0: Emerson Pojun Way possessed material that involved 87 identifiable children, including a little boy who appeared to be around 2 years old. The videos were uncovered during a raid of his home in September 2023. Prosecutors say the 31-year-old started watching pornographic videos in 2013 and became addicted to them over time. Po will serve his sentence on June 15th. Former City Developments Limited director Kwek Leng Peck is returning to the company's board after resigning almost 6 years ago. The 69-year-old, who's executive chairman Kwek Leng Beng's cousin, will become a non-independent and non-executive director on June 1st. He'll also take on the role of vice chairman. Mr. Kwek first resigned in October 2020 after a disagreement with the board and management on the group's investment in a Chinese property group, as well as the management of its British hotel arm. At the time, he had been with the company for more than 3 decades. CDL says his appointment will enhance the brand's competencies in strategic planning, leadership, and management. US President Donald Trump says he's paused a planned military strike on Iran to allow peace negotiations to proceed after Tehran sent a new proposal to Washington. In a Truth Social post, Mr. Trump said he had instructed the US military not to carry out the scheduled attack. He said the leaders of Qatar, Saudi Arabia, and the United Arab Emirates had asked him to hold off, saying a deal was within reach. But Mr. Trump warned the military should be ready to launch a full-scale assault at a moment's notice if an acceptable agreement is not reached. The bodies of 4 Italian divers missing since last week have been located inside an underwater cave in the Maldives following an international search and recovery operation. The 4 were among a group of 5 Italians who failed to return from a dive on May 14th in the Vavu Atoll. A 5th body was found on the day they went missing. The victims include a marine biology professor, her daughter, and 2 young researchers. Authorities say their bodies have not yet been recovered, with retrieval operations expected to continue over the next few days.
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0: In the Premier League, Arsenal have moved a step closer to their first league title since 2004 after a 1-0 win over already relegated Burnley. Kai Havertz scored the only goal of the game with a first-half header from a Bukayo Saka corner. The result leaves Arsenal 5 points clear of Manchester City, who play Bournemouth tomorrow with 2 games still in hand. And there could soon be a major change at City, with reports suggesting manager Pep Guardiola is preparing to leave after 10 successful years in charge. The Spaniard is reportedly expected to confirm his departure after City's final game against Aston Villa. The 55-year-old has won 20 trophies with the club, including 6 Premier League titles and the Champions League. Former Chelsea boss Enzo Maresca is expected to replace him. In the NBA, the Western Conference Finals tip off today, with the Oklahoma City Thunder taking on the San Antonio Spurs in Game 1. League MVP Shai Gilgeous-Alexander leads the Thunder into the series after Oklahoma City swept the LA Lakers in the previous round. But the Spurs, led by rising star Victor Wembanyama, won 4 of 5 meetings between the teams during the regular season. And finally, in schools hockey, Raffles Institution have ended a 27-year wait for the National School Games A Division girls title after a dramatic penalty shootout win over Victoria Junior College. RI came from behind to force a 1-1 draw before holding their nerve in the shootout. And that's your sports update. I'm Shahzad Haq.
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4: It's 8:05, and we know he loves us, as do the rest of you, and we love you too. Thanks for having us on, The Flying Dutchman and Lavinia.
5: Hey, good morning.
4: So we are going to give away our prize. 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
4: Okay, so here's your topic today. What is a good advice piece of conventional wisdom that you completely disagree with?
5: Oh, this gotta be good.
4: For example, time heals all wounds.
5: Right.
4: Rubbish.
5: Really?
4: I have been hurt by people when I was in school. I still hate them.
5: Wow, what did they do? We're going to take that conversation off air.
4: Oh, okay, we will. But
5: wow,
4: then exactly
5: you're,
4: that.
5: No, you're really making me very intrigued.
4: Because there's a lot of it that doesn't, you know.
5: Do you want me to put on the list?
4: The list.
5: The list.
4: The list.
5: I'm assuming it's a lady.
4: I will give you a name and you can put it on
5: the list.
4: The list.
5: Okay.
4: There
5: okay.
4: you go. So, good piece of conventional wisdom that you completely disagree with.
5: Oh my goodness. This is going to be good.
4: 8855 0913. Send us voice notes.

0: A1. They make curry puffs, don't they?
1: That's their job here.
0: Yeah, yeah.
1: But they are banned. Is it UK? Yeah. Okay. Caught in the middle. Caught in the middle when it comes to people giving you well-intended advice, but you're like, no.
0: Here's one I'm going to give you.
1: Okay.
0: That perhaps you can turn on someone. when someone turns to you and goes, remember, blood is thicker than water.
1: I really disagree with that.
0: Well, you should. Because okay. That's not even the correct saying.
1: Is it?
0: It's not even the correct saying.
1: Are you serious?
0: No. The correct saying is, listen to this, and you can turn it on someone when they say it. The blood of the covenant is thicker than the water of the womb. So, blood is thicker than water implies that family and birth ties are stronger than bonds.
1: Right.
0: But the blood of the covenant is thicker than the water of the womb means just the opposite. It therefore is that full quote suggests that chosen relationships and loyalties are often deeper and stronger than the family you inherit.
1: That I would agree with, right? Even from my own personal experience, you know, I've got like girlfriends who I'm closer to, right? Mm. Yeah, so that makes complete sense.
0: Complete sense because complete sense. The saying is not complete as we use it. The blood of the covenant is thicker than the water of the womb.
1: Wow! Use that, guys. Keep your voice notes coming in. We're going to share them in just a bit. What is a piece of well-intended advice that you absolutely disagree with?
2: Enjoy the ride.
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0: Here we go. The ECP towards Changi, an obstacle on the road. This is after Rocho Road, avoid lanes 1 and 2. Then we have the AYE towards Tuas, a vehicle broken down after Jurong Port Road. PIE towards Tuas, a vehicle broken down after Stevens Road. ECP towards the city, a vehicle broken down after Marine Parade, avoid lane 4. PIE towards Changi, a vehicle broken down after Lorney Road as well. TPE towards the SLE, an accident at Pongol Road entrance. TPE towards the SLE, an accident after Tampines Avenue 7. Quite a bit of congestion there, avoid lane 1. MCE towards the ECP, a vehicle broken down before Central Boulevard. And the AYE towards the MCE, an accident after the PIE. Stay within the speed limit, have everyone buckled up. Be safe as you drive today.
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0: home tonight. I said that to someone once. She just giggled. It was 8:21.
1: No, you bluff.
0: So worst thing that can ever happen.
1: Then I know, she giggled because her husband was next to her. Oh!
0: When they just giggle, it's like, yeah, well, okay, that ain't going to work. but at least I tried. So we're dealing with that one piece of conventional wisdom that you completely disagree with.
1: I think for me, okay, hear me out first, okay guys. It's, you know, people always tell you, like, you know, respect your elders, or, you know, respect your seniors and stuff like that. I actually disagree with that, because it shouldn't be, it's not a given,
0: no,
1: right? Just with your age, you
0: absolutely
1: know, because it still boils down to how you are, your character, your behavior,
0: for
1: right?
0: Sure.
1: And you cannot take for granted just because you are a senior or an elder, and then you behave in a disrespectful way, and you expect respect to be still given to you.
0: Yeah.
1: So I have to disagree with that.
0: Okay,
1: saying.
0: I got it.
1: Yeah,
0: I get it.
1: But I respect you because you have earned my respect many times over.
0: Well, I think you're right there. A lot of elderly think my age means I respect.
1: Yeah, warrants respect just like that. And I don't agree with that.
0: And you know the other thing I don't agree with.
1: Yeah.
0: As parents, we always tell our children, you're supposed to respect me. I'm your father. I'm your mother.
1: Mm.
0: No, you earn your child's respect.
1: I think I do.
0: Yeah, no, but you do. It doesn't just come.
1: Yeah.
0: You know, you
1: absolutely
0: earn it.
1: Absolutely.
0: You earn it.
1: That's why when they...
0: If you keep giving them mixed signals and stuff like that, they're not going to respect you.
1: Yeah. So, that's why I guess it stings a little bit more, I think, for me when my kids sort of like are disrespectful.
0: Disrespectful, yeah.
1: Because like I'm like, hey, you know, and I would sit back and ask myself, why does it hurt so much more, right? And then I realize because I never took it for granted. Right?
0: Exactly.
1: I worked hard to earn it. I care and I love them unconditionally.
0: Yeah.
1: So I'm just really like, dude, no.
0: No, yeah.
1: Yeah.
0: Get back in line.
1: Get back in your cage. What?
0: Get back into the pen. Okay, I'll let you out later. Here's your carrot.
1: Oh, carrot. Oh, that's it. Is it a cooked carrot or
0: no,
1: raw
0: it's
1: carrot?
0: Raw.
1: Oh. All right, let's hear from you guys. What is a well-intended piece of advice that you absolutely disagree with?
2: Well, often you hear people tell you do something that you're passionate about, and the challenge with that, especially in Singapore, usually you don't end up making money or you really, really suffer. The word passion, if you really want to understand the meaning, is the willingness to suffer for. So most of us say, oh, we are passionate about something, but how much of the suffering that you have to go through in order to just make ends meet?
1: You know what? I have to say, I used to joke about this because do you get this a lot with our industry? Like when it comes to like voiceovers or like hosting at events, emceeing, right? They always be like, oh, you know, can you just do it for like, you know, this small amount?
0: Yeah. No, I'm sorry. I'm a professional.
1: I used to call it, oh, passion bear. And then people were like, oh, ha, ha, ha,
0: well, at least you're polite about it.
1: Oh, yeah. When I don't want to be polite, I call it, oh, pity bear.
0: I just tell them.
1: You just say no.
0: No, I just say I'm a professional and I deserve a professional's wage.
1: Wow.
0: Because I am.
1: No,
0: and
1: absolutely.
0: I take it very seriously. And I think
1: absolutely.
0: All of us that do it, do that. But I do have X number of shows that I will do at a much reduced cost.
1: Yeah,
0: every
1: like even
0: year.
1: Yeah, just for
0: that's for like charities and whatever else. But don't tell me that you want me, but you don't have a budget.
1: Yeah, that's not right.
0: You know, if you want me to host it, there is a fee that comes with it.
1: Yeah, and we're worth every penny.
0: It's respect.
1: Yes,
0: it's respect.
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2: These are your news headlines. I'm Shahzad Haq. Businesses affected by tuberculosis clusters at Block 216 Bedok Food Centre and Market could receive additional relief support if footfall remains low even after deep cleaning. Currently, eligible hawkers and merchants pay half of their rent and service and conservancy charges in May. Law Minister Edwin Tong, who's also Anchor Minister for East Coast GRC, says MPs will monitor the situation to assess if further financial interventions are needed. The food centre and market are set to reopen tomorrow after a cleaning operation that began on Sunday. This is on top of the daily disinfection the East Coast Town Council has been carrying out at the premises. A man who was found with almost 80 sexually explicit videos of children has been sentenced to a year and 9 months jail, as well as two strokes of the cane. Emerson Poh Jun Wei possessed material that involved 87 identifiable children, including a little boy who appeared to be around 2 years old. The videos were uncovered during a raid of his home in September 2023. Prosecutors say the 31-year-old started watching pornographic videos in 2013 and became addicted to them over time. Poh will serve his sentence on strokes of the cane. Emerson Poh Jun Wei possessed material that involved

0: is returning to the company's board after resigning almost 6 years ago. The 69-year-old, who's executive chairman Kwek Leng Beng's cousin, will become a non-independent and non-executive director on June 1st. He'll also take on the role of vice chairman. Mr. Kwek first resigned in October 2020 after a disagreement with the board and management on the group's investment in a Chinese property group, as well as the management of its British hotel arm. At the time, he had been with the company for more than 3 decades. CDL says his appointment will enhance the brand's competencies in strategic planning, leadership, and management. US President Donald Trump says he's paused a planned military strike on Iran to allow peace negotiations to proceed after Tehran sent a new proposal to Washington. In a Truth Social post, Mr. Trump said he had instructed the US military not to carry out the scheduled attack. He said the leaders of Qatar, Saudi Arabia, and the United Arab Emirates had asked him to hold off, saying a deal was within reach. But Mr. Trump warned the military should be ready to launch a full-scale assault at a moment's notice if an acceptable agreement is not reached. The bodies of 4 Italian divers missing since last week have been located inside an underwater cave in the Maldives, following an international search and recovery operation. The 4 were among a group of 5 Italians who failed to return from a dive on May 14th in the Vavu Atoll. A 5th body was found on the day they went missing. The victims include a marine biology professor, her daughter, and 2 young researchers. Authorities say their bodies have not yet been recovered, with retrieval operations expected to continue over the next few days.
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3: The PIE towards Tuas, an accident after Stevens Road. ECP towards Changi, obstacle on the road after Rocho Road. What else? AYE towards Tuas, a vehicle broken down after Jurong Port Road. PIE towards Tuas, and a vehicle broken down after Stevens Road. PIE towards Changi, a vehicle broken down after Lorney Road. The TPE towards the SLE, we have an accident after Tampines Avenue 7, avoid lane 1. MCE towards the ECP, a vehicle broken down before Central Boulevard. And the AYE towards the MCE, an accident after the PIE, avoid lane 1. Stay within the speed limit, please. Have everyone buckled up. Be safe as you drive today. We're going back to 1978.
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3: It's 1978 and Dan Hartman releases an album called Instant Replay. And from it, we get the single Instant Replay. What's interesting is if you've ever watched the video, you will see that alongside Hartman is future Kiss lead guitarist Vinnie Vincent, Hilly Michaels from the band Sparks on drums, and future Hall & Oates guitarist and Saturday Night Live band leader G.E. Smith on bass. So some very, very famous people on this record. Here it is from 1978, Dan Hartman and Instant Replay.

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2: They say they don't make songs like that no more. 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
4: 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Lies! 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
3: Hey, it's going to be more rain and thunder for today. Make sure that if you're heading outside, just carry an umbrella with you. And temperatures are hitting a high of 33.
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2: Let's take a look at it, see what's happening on the roads this morning. The TPE towards the PIE, vehicle broken down after the KPE ECP, SLE towards the city. We've got a vehicle broken down after Mundi Avenue. Then we also have the SLE towards the CTE, vehicle broken down after Woodlands Avenue 12. Lornie Highway towards Queensway, vehicle broken down after Brattle Road. PIE towards Changi, vehicle broken down after Thompson Road. PIE towards Tuas, an accident after Stevens Road. That's causing a big backup. ECP towards Changi, an obstacle on the road after Rocho Road. What else do we have? That's about it for traffic for now. Stay within the speed limit. 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

0: Gabrielle Dreams. It's 8:49. We're dealing with that one piece of conventional wisdom that you completely disagree with. Now, you know, we do these topics every day, and we've got such a great bunch of people. They're always getting involved, and we do this because we believe that as professional radio presenters, we have a job. We have a responsibility to educate people and to help make sure that they have better lives. And with today's topic, we're going to be helping a particular group of people. Well, not so much with the topic, but with this next call.
1: I cannot.
0: This next call is going to help all the children. The parents will hate us, but it will help the children.
1: True.
2: The one advice that I will disagree is practice make perfect. But then nobody's perfect in this world. How to practice to become a perfect person? So for me, that practice, you will improve. That's all.
3: They say money is not everything, but without money, I'll be more miserable and depressed.
4: Morning, FD, Levy. Okay, years ago, I went through this very bad betrayal, you know, and was very hurt by the whole saga. And then as I was recovering from it, you know, this well-intentioned advice keep coming up. Forgive and forget. And it came to a point I had to tell those well-meaning wishes, you know, I say, forget! How to forget? I'm not a demential person. I'm not senile. I don't have Alzheimer's. God gave me a fully well-functioned brain. You want me to forget? Yes, then ask God to take away my brain. So this well-intentioned advice, forgive and forget, I believe is nonsense.
1: You know what? It's really, really coincidental that just yesterday I saw this really interesting video uploaded by someone who talked about the idea of forgiveness.
0: Yes.
1: And the person who you forgive tends to assume that they can be back in your life. And the guy was saying, I mean, basically the same thing. I can forgive, but it doesn't mean that I forget. It doesn't mean that I let you back into my life.
0: Yeah, of course, yeah.
1: Yeah, yeah. So, and it was a really interesting conversation. So in a way, it kind of echoes what Shireen is saying here.
0: Yeah, yeah, yeah.
1: Yeah, but thank you for saying that, because I too believe in that. I can forgive, but I would not forget.
0: Sometimes you need to, but I think most of the time it's hard for us to forget.
1: Yeah. We have a couple more to share with you.
5: They are still young. They will outgrow it.
1: What are you still waiting for your kids to outgrow? Oh my gosh, that reminds me of like when I had my babies, right? And then, you know, when they were acting up, they were fussing or crying, yeah, you know, yeah. We'll just go like, oh, they're teething.
0: They're teething,
1: but
0: yeah.
1: Actually 6 months down the road, no tooth appeared, but we're like, oh, teething.
0: Yeah, yeah, yeah. Everything was teething. They got a fever, they're teething.
1: Teething, yes. Teething. Oh my God, yes. Oh, and this last one.
6: Time and tide waits for no man. Hey, hello, so unfair. Not true, right? Time and tide only waits for women.
1: Oh, actually, it's true.
0: Don't say that.
7: Mom, I found treasure.
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1: SLE towards the BKE, an accident after Woodlands Avenue 2. CTE towards the AYE, an accident after Ang Mo Kio Avenue 5. Avoid lanes 2 and 3. PIE towards Tuas, an accident after Stevens Road. Congestion is to Torpayo. That's going to slow you down a wee bit. And the AYE towards the MCE, we have an accident after Tuas West Road. Avoid lane 1. Please stay within the speed limit. Have everyone buckled up. Be safe as you drive today.
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3: These are your news headlines. I'm Shahzad Haq. The illicit vape market in Singapore generated more than $10 million in revenue between 2024 and 2025. A study by the EU ASEAN Business Council and market research firm Euromonitor International found that illicit tobacco sales here also resulted in about $156 million in lost government revenue in the same period. Collectively, Singapore, Malaysia, Indonesia, Thailand, Vietnam and the Philippines lost more than $13 billion, or about 16.6 billion Singapore dollars, in government revenue. The report warned that illicit tobacco will increasingly deprive governments of tax revenue and divert demand away from legitimate businesses. Train services on the Thomson East Coast Line will start later at 8:30 a.m. on Saturday mornings from this weekend, as SMRT adjusts service hours to support the addition of new stations and tracks. SMRT says three paid shuttle bus services will cover the gap from 5 a.m. They'll run from Woodlands North and Caldecott, Caldecott and Marina Bay, and Marina Bay and Bayshore. Fares will follow the same structure as train journeys. SMRT advises commuters to plan ahead and allow extra travel time. The changes are in place every Saturday morning through to July 4th. Trade between China and Southeast Asia is expected to get a boost later this year with the opening of a major new canal in southern China. The 134-kilometre Pinglu Canal will connect China's inland river system directly to the South China Sea, cutting shipping distances to Singapore by up to 740 kilometres. Senior Minister Lee Hsien Loong, who's visiting Guangxi, says the project will strengthen regional trade links at a time of growing global uncertainty. The canal is expected to open in September. In the US, an attack at a mosque in Southern California has left three men dead. Police say two teenage gunmen opened fire outside the Islamic Center of San Diego shortly before noon local time, killing three people, including a security guard. The suspects, aged 17 and 19, were later found dead nearby from apparent self-inflicted gunshot wounds. All children at a day school within the mosque complex were accounted for and safe. Authorities are treating the incident as a hate crime and have pledged additional protection for religious institutions across the city. Russia says it has high expectations for President Vladimir Putin's trip to China this week, just days after US President Donald Trump's state visit. The Kremlin says the close allies will use the two-day trip, which starts today, to develop their privileged partnership. The two countries' no-limits partnership has strengthened since the West imposed sanctions to punish Russia for the war in Ukraine. The proposed Power of Siberia 2 gas pipeline, which could deliver another 50 billion cubic meters of gas from Russia to China, could be among the topics discussed.
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3: In the Premier League, Arsenal have moved a step closer to their first league title since 2004 after a 1-0 win over already relegated Burnley. Kai Havertz scored the only goal of the game with a first-half header from a Bukayo Saka corner. The result leaves Arsenal 5 points clear of Manchester City, who play Bournemouth tomorrow with two games still in hand. and there could soon be a major change at City, with reports suggesting manager Pep Guardiola is preparing to leave after 10 successful years in charge. The Spaniard is reportedly expected to confirm his departure after City's final game against Aston Villa. The 55-year-old has won 20 trophies with the club, including 6 Premier League titles and the Champions League. Former Chelsea boss Enzo Maresca is expected to replace him. In the NBA, the Western Conference Finals tip off today, with the Oklahoma City Thunder taking on the San Antonio Spurs in Game 1. League MVP Shai Gilgeous-Alexander leads the Thunder into the series after Oklahoma City swept the LA Lakers in the previous round. But the Spurs, led by rising star Victor Wembanyama, won 4 of 5 meetings between the teams during the regular season. And finally, in schools hockey, Raffles Institution have ended a 27-year wait for the National School Games A Division girls title after a dramatic penalty shootout win over Victoria Junior College. RI came from behind to force a 1-1 draw before holding their nerve in the shootout. And that's your sports update. I'm Shahzad Hart.
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1: Good morning. The Flying Dutchman and Lavinia with you into the 9 o'clock hour. We go and we congratulate Daniel T.
7: That's right. Thank you so much for all your chime-ins. It was hilarious and so true,
8: super
7: right?
8: Funny, though.
7: Well-intended advice that you absolutely disagree with. I love all the sayings that came out because I feel that way, you know, as well, right?
8: Yeah.
7: So thank you so much, guys. That was awesome.
1: Absolutely brilliant. This hour, we're going to be talking about various things. One is something that's happening, or no, might happen in the United States, which to me is a massive move. And I ask the question, will it ever come to Singapore? Keep it right here on The Morning Drive. We kick off the 9 o'clock hour with, it's 9:05.
7: Don't look back in anger. That's right.
1: Don't.
7: Lousy advice. You turn around and you face the person that made you angry.
1: Yeah, because if you look back, then you're all contorted. Nobody knows what the hell you look
7: that's
1: like.
7: That's right.

0: That's pretty cool stuff. That's Asia Heat at the moment. It's 9:13. So we've seen this happening across the world. We have got some very, very no smoking laws in Singapore.
1: Very strict ones, yeah.
0: Very, very strict no smoking laws. But I wonder how far we will go. We saw it start out in New Zealand, and it's slowly creeping its way around the world. The UK Parliament has approved a tobacco and vape bill that prohibits the sale of tobacco products to anyone born on or after January 1st, 2009.
1: Okay.
0: I've told you guys about this. We've heard about it in the news. The goal is to create a smoke-free generation. It's not to stop smokers from smoking. It's to create a smoke-free generation. So what they acknowledge is it's very hard to stop a smoker from smoking.
1: Yep, I understand.
0: So what you do is you try and get the generation that comes after that and just not allow them to smoke, right? So the United States is actually considering implementing the same ruling in phases.
1: Oh.
0: And that's death for the smoking industry.
1: Yep, yep.
0: Because of the amount of cigarettes that are consumed in the United States.
1: Yep.
0: But it is also amazing for its healthcare system.
1: Yes.
0: Because imagine the strain that smoking puts on the American healthcare system when smoking accounts for over 480,000 deaths a year in the US.
1: Yeah.
0: So, and in the build up to that death, imagine the pressure on the healthcare system in America. So if they're going to do this, and even if they do it in stages, you will end up eventually with a generation that doesn't smoke.
1: Yeah.
0: And my question is, will we ever consider that in Singapore? Rather than these, let's put a box here, let's fine you, let's fine you, let's fine you.
1: Let's put those images on the box, yeah, the cigarette boxes.
0: Let's stop all that and just say, from this. So mm-hmm. in the UK, it was January 1st, 2009.
1: Yeah.
0: So let's say we take January 1st, 2010.
1: Sure.
0: And anyone born after that just can't smoke.
1: Very interesting. It's a very creative solution. I really wonder if it will work, because at the end
0: of the
1: day,
0: but the money lost is amazing in taxation.
1: True.
0: The money lost to the government is incredible in taxation.
1: True, yeah.
0: But it's such an interesting...
1: But it could also be, you know, in a way... Is it correct to say savings for the government? Because, you know,
0: healthcare?
1: In Singapore, like, you know, the government does subsidize a lot of, like, our healthcare and issues, right?
0: Yeah.
1: Yeah. And they're going down this whole track of, you know, prevention is better than cure.
0: Exactly.
1: Right? They want you to, like, scan, go for your health checks, right?
0: So here you're creating a generation that doesn't smoke.
1: Yeah.
0: Not because they had to give it up, but because they never knew it.
1: It's a
0: They never had a chance to know it.
1: Yeah, interesting solution. I really want to see if this will pan out.
0: I wonder.
1: It will take some years, right? It will take some years to see really did it work or not. And that's the thing. I think smoking, ultimately, it is also a very... There's a very strong social aspect to it.
0: Very big.
1: Right?
0: Very big.
1: So if you want to, I guess, you know, deal with the problem of smoking, you also have to deal with that social aspect as well.
0: Exactly.
1: Yeah.
0: So it's quite interesting to see. I'm going to keep my eyes and ears open to see if the US does start this anytime soon, because that's a death knell for the industry.
1: It's
0: a lot of money lost right there.
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0: So I take a look at the traffic. I'll see what's happening on the roads. The PIE towards Tuas, an accident after Topayo. Avoid lanes 1 and 2. PIE towards Changi, an accident after Eng Neo. Avoid lane 2. CTE towards the AYE, an accident after Ang Mo Kio Avenue 5. Avoid lanes 2 and 3. Then we have the PIE towards Tuas, accident after Stevens Road. Congestion to Topayo. Avoid lane 2. What else do we have? AYE towards the MCE, an accident after Tuas West Road. Avoid lane 1. Stay within the speed limit, please. Have everyone buckled up. Be safe as you drive today.
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1: So, you've had good food to put you in a good mood, and after lunch, there's still good music to get you in an even better mood. 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
3: These are your news headlines. I'm Shahzad Haque. The illicit vape market in Singapore generated more than $10 million in revenue between 2024 and 2025. A study by the EU ASEAN Business Council and market research firm Euromonitor International found that illicit tobacco sales here also resulted in about $156 million in lost government revenue in the same period. Collectively, Singapore, Malaysia, Indonesia, Thailand, Vietnam and the Philippines lost more than $13 billion, or about 16.6 billion Singapore dollars, in government revenue. The report warned that illicit tobacco will increasingly deprive governments of tax revenue and divert demand away from legitimate businesses. Train services on the Thomson East Coast Line will start later at 8:30 a.m. on Saturday mornings from this weekend, as SMRT adjusts service hours to support the addition of new stations and tracks. SMRT says three paid shuttle bus services will cover the gap from 5 a.m. They'll run from Woodlands North and Caldecott, Caldecott and Marina Bay, and Marina Bay and Bayshore. Fares will follow the same structure as train journeys. SMRT advises commuters to plan ahead and allow extra travel time. The changes are in place every Saturday morning through to July 4th. Trade between China and Southeast Asia is expected to get a boost later this year with the opening of a major new canal in southern China. The 134-kilometer Pinglu Canal will connect China's inland river system directly to the South China Sea, cutting shipping distances to Singapore by up to 740 kilometres. Senior Minister Lee Hsien Loong, who's visiting Guangxi, says the project will strengthen regional trade links at a time of growing global uncertainty. The canal is expected to open in September. In the US, an attack at a mosque in Southern California has left three men dead. Police say two teenage gunmen opened fire outside the Islamic Center of San Diego shortly before noon local time, killing three people, including a security guard. The suspects, aged 17 and 19, were later found dead nearby from apparent self-inflicted gunshot wounds. All children at a day school within the mosque complex were accounted for and safe. Authorities are treating the incident as a hate crime and have pledged additional protection for religious institutions across the city. Russia says it has high expectations for President Vladimir Putin's trip to China this week, just days after US President Donald Trump's state visit. The Kremlin says the close allies will use the two-day trip, which starts today, to develop the mosque complex, were accounted for and safe. Authorities are

0: The proposed Power of Siberia 2 gas pipeline, which could deliver another 50 billion cubic meters of gas from Russia to China, could be among the topics discussed.
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3: The PIE towards Tuas, an accident after Topayo, avoid lanes 1 and 2. PIE towards Changi, an accident after Eng Neo Avenue. CTE towards the AYE, an accident after Ang Mo Kio Avenue 5. PIE towards Tuas, an accident after Stevens Road. Congestion is 2 Topayo. Look out for that as well. And on the AYE towards the MCE, an accident after Tuas West Road. Avoid lane 1. It's time for us to go back to 1973.
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3: It's 1973 and a song is released. It's an interesting song because it has many dates connected to it. So the song is released in 1973. It is taken from a 1972 studio album called Machine Head, and it chronicles the 1971 fire at the Montreux Casino in Montreux in Switzerland. So Deep Purple were in Switzerland to record the album, and but just before the recording, the eve of the recording session, a concert with Frank Zappa and the Mothers of Invention was held at the Montreux Casino. And there was a fire, literally, and it burnt the casino down. Interesting thing about this fire was there were no injuries.
5: Really?
3: It burnt a casino down.
5: What?
3: But there were no injuries.
5: Huh?
3: Yeah, it was absolutely weird. And so Deep Purple, the English rock band, wanted to chronicle this thing. So they wrote Smoke on the Water, put it into their 1972 album Machine Head, and released it as a single in May of 1973. And here it is.

0: That's Mariah Carey in Fantasy. Great song. It's 9:43.
1: Hey, speaking of fantasy, right? Oh, I want to share with you this incredible story of how a mother is making her late son's dream a reality. So she's 75 years old. Her name is Yi Jie Feng. And she lost her son, Yang Ruzi, in a car accident. This is about more than 25 years ago.
0: Oh, wow.
1: Now, the son actually spoke about what seemed like quite a formidable task of reforesting deserts in China, because you know they have the huge, like the
0: they do
1: where
0: have,
1: the where yeah. Mongolia
0: yeah,
1: is.
0: Yeah, they've got a huge desert,
1: right?
0: Yeah.
1: And I think the desert, in a way, is kind of growing because of, you know,
0: as all as most deserts do,
1: right?
0: Yeah.
1: So he always talked about wanting to combat desertification, right? So when her son passed away suddenly, right, her husband and her, they sold off their property in Shanghai, and with that money and the money gotten from like the son's insurance, they set up Green Life. And for 25 years now, it's going on to the 26th year, they moved to Inner Mongolia and they started planting trees. Guess how many trees 25 years on?
0: Oh, that'd be a lot of trees, man.
1: 10 million.
0: Wow.
1: Okay. And the reforestation area that they've covered in this 25 years,
0: yeah,
1: with all those trees, is 63,495 basketball courts. That's the whole size of the reforestation that they've done with these 10 million trees.
0: That
1: it's
0: is
1: incredible.
0: Just, that's absolutely incredible.
1: Yeah. That
0: reforestation is so important. There are many countries that do it.
1: Yes.
0: And I'm glad they're doing it.
1: Yes.
0: I hope someone keeps on doing it.
1: And it's just her own thing, you know, with her, this non-profit company they set up to do just
0: right,
1: that, Green
0: right,
1: Life.
0: Right.
1: Volunteers, you can jump on board. They've worked with 50,000 volunteers, and many of them are actually parents who have suffered the loss of a
0: child.
1: And she says, you know, this gives their sorrow, it turns it into purpose. I was like, wow.
0: Yeah.
1: Wow.
0: Oh, that's something.
1: Yeah, and she said this, you know,
0: that
1: she's 75 years old this year, and she's still carrying on. She says, you know, when you die, you can't take a penny, but the trees live forever, and this is a living tribute to her son. That's so beautiful.
0: That's amazing.
1: Aww.
0: That's amazing. Yeah, in America, you had Johnny Appleseed. In China, you got Ama Tree.
1: Empty!
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1: It's going to be rain and thunder for today, and temperatures are reaching a high of 33.
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0: Let's see. SLE towards the BKE accident after Upper Thompson Road. A lot of congestion there. Avoid lanes 1 and 2. BKE towards Woodlands. An accident after Woodlands Avenue 3. PIE towards Tuas. An accident after Topayo. Avoid lane 1. Then we have the PIE towards Tuas. An accident after Stevens Road. We've got quite a bit of congestion there as well. AYE towards the MCE, an accident after Tuas West Road. Avoid lane 1. Please stay within the speed limit. Have everyone buckled up. Be safe as you drive today.
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0: Milli Vanilli, girl, you know it's true. We just got a traffic report in. Listen to this.
1: Morning, guys. SLE towards BKE near exit 5 just happened on lane 1 accident.
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0: the Morning Drive with the Flying Dutchman and Lavinia.
1: That's what they say about our show.
0: What, KWS?
1: No. Please don't go, la.
0: Oh, please
1: don't end the show. what is KWS?
0: I don't know.
1: What is an okay, come. You're very creative. Abbreviation for KWS. I can only think of knock or kill, which are not very good words.
0: I was thinking of kissing while sweaty, but never mind.
1: Oh, ew, no, that's, yeah.
0: Yeah, anyway. Okay, thank you very much for getting involved in our discussion topic earlier this morning.
1: Yes.
0: Hope you've enjoyed the entire show. We will be back up tomorrow morning at 6 a.m. Sean Wee is going to take you through the rest of the morning and through lunch. I'm going to leave you with this specifically for parents today.
1: Okay.
0: No, because I think sometimes we're so busy we forget.
1: Ah, okay.
0: Okay. Don't just give them answers. Teach them how to ask better questions.
1: Oh, for sure. Yes.
0: You know, we're so quick at giving them the answer. How about teaching them how to ask a better question?
1: Nice.
0: There you go. Have a great day. We'll see you tomorrow morning.
2: Mom, I found treasure.
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2: These are your news headlines. I'm Shahzad Haque. Businesses at Block 216, Bedok Food Centre and Market could receive additional relief support if footfall remains weak, following recent tuberculosis clusters and deep cleaning operations. Currently, eligible hawkers and merchants pay only half their rent and service and conservancy charges in May. Law Minister Edwin Tong, Anchor Minister for East Coast GRC, says MPs will monitor the situation to assess if further financial support is needed. The food centre and market are set to reopen tomorrow after a cleaning operation that began on Sunday. A 9-year-old boy was taken to hospital after an accident with a car in Choa Chu Kang yesterday afternoon. The police and SCDF were alerted to the incident at Choa Chu Kang Avenue 1 around 2:15 p.m. The boy was taken conscious to the National University Hospital. In a video posted online, a car can be seen at a standstill at a traffic crossing with the child on the road. Two people are seen helping the child off the road towards a pavement. Bird deaths reported in Singapore have hit a record high, with collisions involving buildings and other man-made structures identified as the leading cause. Researchers from the Lee Kong Chian Natural History Museum say around 650 bird injury and death cases were reported last year, with numbers this year trending even higher. The findings come after two peregrine falcon chicks featured in an NParks livestream likely died after colliding with hard surfaces. Experts say reflective glass and bright city lights can disorient both native and migratory birds. Oil prices fell sharply in Asian trading this morning after US President Donald Trump said he had paused a planned attack on Iran to allow for negotiations. Brent crude dropped more than 2% after Mr. Trump said there was a very good chance of reaching a deal to stop Tehran from obtaining a nuclear weapon. Iran says it has relayed its latest proposal to Washington through Pakistan, though both sides have released few details about the talks. Analysts say the market is now watching to see whether Mr. Trump's comments represent a genuine shift towards de-escalation or just a tactical pause. And finally, the US is bolstering Ebola precautions at airports following the latest outbreak in Central Africa. The Centers for Disease Control says travelers arriving from Uganda, the Democratic Republic of Congo, or South Sudan will face enhanced screening measures, while visa services in Uganda to the US have been temporarily suspended. The World Health Organization has declared the outbreak an international health emergency. More than 90 deaths and around 350 suspected cases have been linked to the outbreak so far.
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4: All right, we've just gone past 10 o'clock. Now, you're in the Music Mansion, and certain songs just carry a lot of epicness with them. And one of those songs is Purple Rain. This full extended version of Purple Rain is coming up for you, bringing epicness to your Tuesday. First, I want to start with Wang Chung. Everybody have fun tonight. It's Shan here with you, 1FM 91.3.

0: spice up your life on 1FM. This is Shan here with you on a Tuesday. Some football news to get to.
1: The Music Mansion with Shan Wee. The yellow card.
0: So in the EPL, the league leaders Arsenal had a nervous 1-0 victory over Burnley. So that sends them 5 points clear at the top of the table. Man City must win tonight when they play at Bournemouth in order to keep the race going until the final day of the season, which is going to be this weekend. Add in that some controversy that Pep Guardiola, the manager of Man City, may be leaving. Right, so that's the report swirling around right now. Other managerial reports swirling is that Jose Mourinho has been chosen to be the next manager at Real Madrid. So the 63-year-old was the Real coach previously back in 2010. 2010 to 2013, he was the manager. Currently, he is the coach at Benfica, but there are strong reports that Mourinho is going to be in charge at Real Madrid.
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0: I don't have an alarm clock. I pay a concert pianist to wake me up every morning with some gentle Mozart.
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0: That's Ronan on 1FM. This is Shan here with you. It is the Music Mansion. Great songs on the way, including La Bamba. And parents will know we're almost at the June holidays. How are we feeling about that? Is it something you're excited about? Or something that's just like, oh, June holidays are here. Well, I got a story coming up about teachers who may be going on strike because they're going to change the holiday time. Let me give you this protesting teachers story that's coming up.
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3: These are your news headlines. I'm Shahzad Haque. Businesses at Block 216, Bedok Food Centre and Market could receive additional relief support if footfall remains weak, following recent tuberculosis clusters and deep cleaning operations. Currently, eligible hawkers and merchants pay only half their rent and service and conservancy charges in May. Law Minister Edwin Tong, Anchor Minister for East Coast GRC, says MPs will monitor the situation to assess if further financial support is needed. The food centre and market are set to reopen tomorrow after a cleaning operation that began on Sunday. A 9-year-old boy was taken to hospital after an accident with a car in Choa Chu Kang yesterday afternoon. The police and SCDF were alerted to the incident at Choa Chu Kang Avenue 1 around 2:15 p.m. The boy was taken conscious to the National University Hospital. In a video posted online, a car can be seen at a standstill at a traffic crossing with the child on the road. Two people are seen helping the child off the road towards a pavement. Bird deaths reported in Singapore have hit a record high, with collisions involving buildings and other man-made structures identified as the leading cause. Researchers from the Lee Kong Chian Natural History Museum say around 650 birds online, a car can be seen at a standstill at a traffic crossing.

0: trending even higher. The findings come after two peregrine falcon chicks featured in an NParks livestream likely died after colliding with hard surfaces. Experts say reflective glass and bright city lights can disorient both native and migratory birds. Oil prices fell sharply in Asian trading this morning after US President Donald Trump said he had paused a planned attack on Iran to allow for negotiations. Brent crude dropped more than 2% after Mr. Trump said there was a very good chance of reaching a deal to stop Tehran from obtaining a nuclear weapon. Iran says it has relayed its latest proposal to Washington through Pakistan, though both sides have released few details about the talks. Analysts say the market is now watching to see whether Mr. Trump's comments represent a genuine shift towards de-escalation or just a tactical pause. And finally, the US is bolstering Ebola precautions at airports following the latest outbreak in Central Africa. The Centers for Disease Control says travelers arriving from Uganda, the Democratic Republic of Congo, or South Sudan will face enhanced screening measures, while visa services in Uganda to the US have been temporarily suspended. The World Health Organization has declared the outbreak an international health emergency. More than 90 deaths and around 350 suspected cases have been linked to the outbreak so far.
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3: The KJE towards PIE, a breakdown at Woodlands Road. And CTE towards AYE, reports of heavy traffic between Brattle Road and Amokyo Avenue 5.
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0: That is La Bamba on 1FM. This is the Music Mansion. And speaking of Mexican influence, the World Cup is going to be starting in Mexico. But the teachers are not happy. Okay, so the World Cup's set to start on June 11th. And the first games will be in Mexico before America and Canada sort of take over. But there is a bit of trouble brewing, especially in Mexico City, when the teachers in schools are threatening to go on strike. So this has been sparked because there was a proposal by the government to move the July holidays. So they proposed that the July holiday should move to June, right? They're going to shift it by a whole month in order to fit in with the World Cup. And so the teachers of the schools are like, oi, you can't just change our holidays just like that. There's also lots of problems bubbling where the teachers' union is trying to lobby for better pay, better pensions, better conditions for their teachers. And so there is a very real threat that these teachers and teachers' unions will be doing like in the street protests in Mexico City around the start of the World Cup. We shall see about that.
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0: Afternoon showers are likely, especially in the north and in the east.
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0: Shania Twain on 1FM in the Music Mansion. She was in the news just a few days ago because she was hosting the Country Music Awards. So happens every year. This time it was in Las Vegas, and she was actually the host. Some people saying she is a little bit stiff and dry and robotic when it comes to being a host. Oh dear. Shania Twain is 60 years old, by the way, now. All right, this is Shan here in the Music Mansion. I've got U2, Duran Duran. I'm also going to be playing my musical game. Synonym Rolls is on the way.
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2: These are your news headlines. I'm Shahzad Haq. Singapore is estimated to have lost millions in tax revenue to illicit tobacco sales, including illegal cigarettes and vapes. According to a new report, the illicit vape market alone generated about $10.4 million in revenue between 2024 and 2025. The study by the EU-ASEAN Business Council and Euromonitor International warns that illicit tobacco trade across the region is growing at an alarming pace. The growth is being fueled by lower prices, online sales, and regional smuggling networks. Singapore has banned vaping since 2018 and recently introduced tougher penalties for users, sellers, and smugglers. Businesses at Block 216, Bedok Food Centre and Market, could receive additional relief support if footfall remains weak, following recent tuberculosis clusters and deep cleaning operations. Currently, eligible hawkers and merchants pay only half their rent and service and conservancy charges in May. Law Minister Edwin Tong, Anchor Minister for East Coast GRC, says MPs will monitor the situation to assess if further financial support is needed. The food centre and market is set to reopen tomorrow after a cleaning operation that began on Sunday. Trade between China and Southeast Asia is expected to get a boost later this year with the opening of a major new canal in southern China. The 134-kilometre Pinglu Canal will connect China's inland river system directly to the South China Sea, cutting shipping distances to Singapore by up to 740 kilometres. Senior Minister Lee Hsien Loong, who's visiting Guangzhou, says the project will strengthen regional trade links at a time of growing global uncertainty. The canal is expected to open in September. US President Donald Trump says there's a very good chance the United States can reach a deal with Iran to prevent Tehran from obtaining a nuclear weapon. Speaking to reporters yesterday, Mr. Trump said he had postponed a planned military strike on Iran at the request of leaders from Qatar, Saudi Arabia and the UAE to allow negotiations to continue. The comments helped push oil prices lower in Asian trading this morning, with Brent crude falling more than 2%. Mr. Trump warned, however, that the US military remains ready to launch a full-scale attack if no agreement is reached. Three men were killed in an attack at a mosque in Southern California yesterday. Police say two teenage gunmen opened fire outside the Islamic Center of San Diego shortly before noon local time. A security guard was among the fatalities. The suspects, aged 17 and 19, were later found dead in a vehicle nearby from apparent self-inflicted gunshot wounds. All children at a day school within the mosque complex were accounted for and safe. Authorities are treating the incident as a hate crime and have pledged additional protection for religious institutions across the city.
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4: All right, welcome into the mansion. Just gone past 11 o'clock. I've got a song from U2 coming up very soon. I'm also going to play my musical game. It's called Synonym Roles. If you've never played before, I take a song title, but I change all of the words to synonyms, and you have to solve it back to the actual song title. I'm going to test you with that one. It's coming up soon. First, Mark Morrison. This is 1FM 91.

0: It Must Be Love is by Madness on 1FM. Hi, it's Shan here with you on a Tuesday. Every weekday, I play my game Synonym Rolls, whether I have a prize or not. No prize for you today, but you can still send in your WhatsApp guess, see if you get it right. If you've never played before, I take a song title and change the words to synonyms. I'll give you a quick example from yesterday. Yesterday's clue was dangling strongly. Dangling strongly is hanging tough. All right, so that's the idea of the game. All right, let's see if you can solve today's clue.
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0: Synonym rolls, synonym rolls. All right, today's song is from a rock band from the late 90s. And my clue is study for air travel. Study for air travel. Any ideas? You want to take a guess? 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
2: A traffic update from ICA. Heavy departure traffic at Woodlands Checkpoint due to tailback from Malaysia. Delays are expected and motorists are advised to check traffic conditions before embarking on their journey. Follow ICA Facebook for more updates.
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0: That is Depeche Mode on 1FM. This is Shan here with you. And as usual around this time, we've been playing Synonym Roles.
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2: Need a little company for the
0: Sorry about that technical problem there. Pressed a button I didn't mean to. Okay. So if you haven't played this game before, I take a song title and then I change the words to synonyms and you gotta solve it. So today's clue, I told you, it was a rock band. It was a rock song from the late 90s. And my clue was Study for Air Travel. And what I was looking for was Learn to Fly. Alright, Foo Fighters, released in 1999. And I got some correct messages. Let me see. Shireen, Shahida, Terry, Noorjahan. You all got it right. Congratulations. And I'll be playing the same game around the same time tomorrow. Tune in for that.
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5: These are your news headlines. I'm Shahzad Haque. Singapore is estimated to have lost millions in tax revenue to illicit tobacco sales, including illegal cigarettes and vapes. According to a new report, the illicit vape market alone generated about $10.4 million in revenue between 2024 and 2025. The study by the EU-ASEAN Business Council and Euromonitor International warns that illicit tobacco trade across the region is growing at an alarming pace. The growth is being fueled by lower prices, online sales, and regional smuggling networks. Singapore has banned vaping since 2018 and recently introduced tougher penalties for users, sellers, and smugglers. Businesses at Block 216, Bedok Food Centre and Market could receive additional relief support if footfall remains weak, following recent tuberculosis clusters and deep cleaning operations. Currently, eligible hawkers and merchants pay only half their rent and service and conservancy charges in May. Law Minister Edwin Tong, Anchor Minister for East Coast GRC, says MPs will monitor the situation to assess if further financial support is needed. The food centre and market is set to reopen tomorrow after a cleaning operation that began on Sunday. Trade between China and Southeast Asia is expected to get a boost later this year, with the opening of a major new canal in southern China. The 134-kilometre Pinglu Canal will connect China's inland river system directly to the South China Sea, cutting shipping distances to Singapore by up to 740 kilometres. Senior Minister Lee Hsien Loong, who's visiting Guangzhou, says the project will strengthen regional trade links at a time of growing global uncertainty. The canal is expected to open in September. US President Donald Trump says there's a very good chance the United States can reach a deal with Iran to prevent Tehran from obtaining a nuclear weapon. Speaking to reporters yesterday, Mr. Trump said he had postponed a planned military strike on Iran at the request of leaders from Qatar, Saudi Arabia and the UAE to allow negotiations to continue. The comments helped push oil prices lower in Asian trading this morning, with Brent crude falling more than 2%. Mr. Trump warned, however, that the US military remains ready to launch a full-scale attack if no agreement is reached. Three men were killed in an attack at a mosque in Southern California yesterday. Police say two teenage gunmen opened fire outside the Islamic Center of San Diego shortly before noon local time. A security guard was among the fatalities. The suspects, aged 17 and 19, were later found dead in a vehicle nearby from apparent self-inflicted gunshot wounds. All children at a day school within the mosque complex were accounted for and safe. Authorities are treating the incident as a hate crime and have pledged additional protection for religious institutions across the city.
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0: The CTE towards SLE, a breakdown reported at Brattle Road exit. And PIE towards Thwass, there is a breakdown at Engneo Avenue.
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But she'd be a whole lot prettier if she smiled once in a while.

0: Abracadabra, Steve Miller Band on 1FM. This is Shan here with you in the Music Mansion. Got some Richard Marx coming up next. And here's a breaking story. I'm not sure if this is sad for you or not. Snow City is closing. Yes, it's been there now for 26 years. Snow City out at the Science Centre in Jurong. So they've announced it's going to be closing. So from June onwards, there will be like a discounted rate for you to go one last time. And then September 30th is set to be the last day of Snow City. I'm not sure if you've got fond memories there. To be honest, I've only, I think, been one time. I took the kids. And my memory is my socks were so wet. My socks were so wet and cold. It was kind of miserable. Plus, I mean, let's face it, Snow City must have been using like 60% of Singapore's total electricity to keep those air cons running. So I can only imagine it wasn't terribly friendly to the environment. But anyway, that's the announcement. Snow City is going to be closed.
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2: A traffic update from ICA. Heavy departure traffic at Woodlands Checkpoint due to tailback from Malaysia. Delays are expected, and motorists are advised to check traffic conditions before embarking on their journey. Follow ICA Facebook for more updates.
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0: Afternoon showers are expected, especially in the north and in the east.
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0: In My House is by Mary Jane Girls on 1FM. And you are in the house, the mansion, the music mansion, every weekday from 10 to 1. It's Ashan here with you. Great songs on the way, in particular this one. Ah, yes, Bizarre Love Triangle is on the way. And also the latest news headlines are just around the corner.
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2: These are your news headlines. I'm Shahzad Haque. Train services on the Thomson East Coast Line will begin at 8:30 a.m. on Saturday mornings starting this weekend as SMRT adjusts service hours to support the addition of new stations and tracks. Due to the later start, three paid shuttle bus services will cover the gap from 5 a.m. They'll run between Woodlands North and Caldecott, Caldecott and Marina Bay, and Marina Bay and Bayshore. Fares will follow the same structure as train journeys, and commuters are advised to plan ahead and allow extra travel time. The revised Saturday schedule runs through to July 4th. State investment firm Temasek has acknowledged it's unlikely to meet its interim 2030 climate targets. Speaking at the Ecosperity Sustainability Conference yesterday, Chief Executive Dylan Pillay cited geopolitical tensions, rising energy demand, and the slow pace of decarbonisation in sectors such as aviation and power generation. Temasek's portfolio emissions for 2025 came in at around 21 million tonnes, against a 2030 target of 11 million tonnes. Mr. Pillay stressed the company remains committed to achieving net zero portfolio emissions by 2050, but said the pace of transition must reflect today's reality. The lease for Automobile Megamart, Singapore's largest used car centre, is set to be extended until the end of 2040 after owners paid a $68 million renewal fee by the May 15th deadline. The existing lease would otherwise have expired in July. The 121 showroom complex in Ubi will receive a fresh state lease after the owners complete the needed follow-up processes. Facilities such as lifts and electrical systems will be refurbished. Before the renewal, some units were left vacant as tenants were unwilling to sign short-term contracts. But vacancy rates are now expected to fall as new tenants come on board. In Indonesia, health authorities in North Sumatra say they've run out of measles vaccines as the outbreak worsens in the province. The provincial health agency recorded 748 suspected cases as of April 30th, nearly double the figure from March. Three areas have been declared outbreak zones: Medan City and the regencies of Deli Serdang and Simalungun. The situation is compounded by critically low vaccination rates. Authorities add that anti-vaccine sentiment driven by misinformation is making the response even harder. And finally, people who succeeded in landing the wildly popular timepieces from the new Audemars Piguet Swatch collaboration have wasted no time in flipping them for a profit. A full set of the eight Royal Pop models fetched more than $25,000 or $32,000 on live marketplace StockX. In France, listings online showed the Royal Pop selling for as much as €1,500, or about $2,234. That's about four times what the cheapest model costs, at €385. The pocket watch, which went on sale on Saturday, generated so much interest that some Swatch stores around the world had to shut for crowd safety concerns.
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4: Hi, if you listen to The Music Mansion often, you'll probably know I'm always fascinated by the origin of words. What's the story behind words? And there's a word which I've wanted to research for some time. Visa. V-I-S-A. Okay? Right, we know it as a credit card. We also know it as how you enter a country. What is the history? What came first? Why is the credit card also a visa? I'm so confused. Okay, let me give you the answer and the history. That is coming up next. First, New Order on 1FM.

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0: This is 1FM. You are in the Music Mansion every weekday from 10 to 1. This is Sian here. And if you tune into my show, you'll know I'm always fascinated by the story of words, why we use different words. And I've always wondered about Visa. Because Visa is like a bank thing, yeah? It's like a credit card. But it's also a travel document. So which came first? Maybe that's a dumb question to ask, but I did ask it. And so the travel document clearly came first. So Visa, V-I-S-A, is based in the Latin word, which would translate to "it was seen." And somewhere around the 1830s, it was already being used for like a stamp in travel documents. Then this became kind of standard around the world around the 1940s. So people would talk about a visa to enter a country. Then in 1976, the financial company was founded. And they chose to use the name because they liked that it was easily understood in many, many languages. And it implied universal acceptance. So there. Maybe you always knew this, but now I do. That is the story of Visa.
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2: A traffic update from ICA. Heavy departure traffic at Woodlands Checkpoint due to tailback from Malaysia. Delays are expected and motorists are advised to check traffic conditions before embarking on their journey. Follow ICA Facebook for more updates.
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0: That's Casey and JoJo on 1FM. This is Shan here with you. Right, coming soon, I'm going to be looking at this day in music. But football fans, there is a sports podcast that we do from time to time, myself and Shazad Huck. And we call it Bats, Balls, Banter. And we have just uploaded a new episode if you want to go and listen in. So we talk a lot about managers. There's been a sort of surprising and unexpected rumors about managers changing, coming in, going out. Guardiola might be leaving. Mourinho might be joining Real Madrid. What's to become of Arne Slot at Liverpool? So football fans, just check out our podcast. It's called Bats, Balls, Banter. And of course, you can find it all at audio.sg.
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3: These are your news headlines. I'm Shazad Haque. Train services on the Thomson East Coast Line will begin at 8:30 a.m. on Saturday mornings starting this weekend, as SMRT adjusts service hours to support the addition of new stations and tracks. Due to the later start, three paid shuttle bus services will cover the gap from 5 a.m. They'll run between Woodlands North and Caldecott, Caldecott and Marina Bay, and Marina Bay and Bayshore. Fares will follow the same structure as train journeys, and commuters are advised to plan ahead and allow extra travel time. The revised Saturday schedule runs through to July 4th. State investment firm Temasek has acknowledged it's unlikely to meet its interim 2030 climate targets. Speaking at the Ecosperity Sustainability Conference yesterday, Chief Executive Dylan Pillay cited geopolitical tensions, rising energy demand, and the slow pace of decarbonisation in sectors such as aviation and power generation. Temasek's portfolio emissions for 2025 came in at around 21 million tonnes, against a 2030 target of 11 million tonnes. Mr. Pillay stressed the company remains committed to achieving net zero portfolio emissions by 2050, but said the pace of transition must reflect today's reality. The lease for Automobile Megamart, Singapore's largest used car centre, is set to be extended until the end of 2040 after owners paid a $68 million renewal fee by the May 15th deadline. The existing lease would otherwise have expired in July. The 121 showroom complex in Ubi will receive a fresh state lease after the owners complete the needed follow-up processes. Facilities such as lifts and electrical systems will be refurbished. Before the renewal, some units were left vacant as tenants were unwilling to sign short-term contracts. But vacancy rates are now expected to fall as new tenants come on board. In Indonesia, health authorities in North Sumatra say they've run out of measles vaccines as the outbreak worsens in the province. The provincial health agency recorded 748 suspected cases as of April 30th, nearly double the figure from March. Three areas have been declared outbreak zones: Medan City and the regencies of Deli Serdang and Simalungun. The situation is compounded by critically low vaccination rates. Authorities add that anti-vaccine sentiment, driven by misinformation, is making the response even harder. And finally, people who succeeded in landing the wildly popular timepieces from the new Audemars Piguet Swatch collaboration have wasted no time in flipping them for a profit. A full set of the eight Royal Pop models fetched more than $25,000 or $32,000 on live marketplace StockX. In France, listings online showed the Royal Pop selling for as much as €1,500, or about $2,234 Singapore dollars. That's about four times what the cheapest model costs, at €385. The pocket watch, which went on sale on Saturday, generated so much interest that some Swatch stores around the world had to shut for crowd safety concerns.
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0: The BKE towards Woodlands, a breakdown at the KJE to PIE exit. And the PIE towards Changi, a breakdown at Thompson Road.
4: 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It's throwback hour.
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0: This is 1FM. It's Shan here with you on a Tuesday. It's traditional at this time of day for me to take a look at the calendar.
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0: All right, today's date, 19th of May. 19th of May in 1972, the number one album was from Elton John. It was called Honky Chateau, which was the album led off by this song.
3: And I think it's gonna be a long, long time. Touchdown brings me round again to find.
0: Ah, one of the best, Rocket Man. So this was his first number one album in America and would start a run of having six consecutive chart-topping albums for Elton John. Let me see, 19th of May in 1986, Peter Gabriel released an album titled So, and So was the album which had this song. So for many people, they recognized him, I suppose, as a solo performer for the first time. He was previously the frontman of Genesis. But actually, this was his fifth solo album that he had released. Peter Gabriel in 1986. And then 19th of May in 1992, Billy Ray Cyrus released his album.
4: Don't tell my heart, my aching-breaking heart, I just don't.
0: Well, the album was titled Some Gave All. But of course, the song which dominated was Achy Breaky Heart. The album would be in the Billboard 200 chart for 17 weeks and sort of spawned a line dancing country music trend at that time. Billy Ray Cyrus in 1992.
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5: A traffic update from ICA. Heavy departure traffic at Woodlands Checkpoint due to tailback from Malaysia. Delays are expected and motorists are advised to check traffic conditions before embarking on their journey. Follow ICA Facebook for more updates.
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0: We're expecting to see afternoon showers, especially in the northeast.
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0: Adam Ant, Room at the Top on 1FM. This has been Shan with you. You can hear me on radio every weekday from 10 to 1, but you can also hear my voice on a podcast. So myself and Shazad, we do a sports podcast. It's called Bats, Balls, Banter. Often, though, we're talking about football. And so, yes, we're talking about the EPL and the new managers that may be coming and going. Jose Mourinho, Xabi Alonso, Arne Slot, what's going to happen with him? So if you want to hear our latest episode, we just uploaded it a few minutes ago. So go and check out our podcast. It's called Bats, Balls, Banter, and you will find it at audio.sg. All right, time for me to hand things over to Phil. Phil's up next into the studio. He's with you until 4 o'clock on 1FM.
1: 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Greatest hits. 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
2: When did the term sarong party girl come about? It is not as recent as you might think. 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
2: These are your news headlines. I'm Shahzad Haque. Singapore's first indoor snow centre, Snow City, will close permanently in September after 26 years. The Science Centre Board announced today that the Jurong East attraction will shut its doors for the last time on September 30th, saying the closure reflects its commitment to keeping its offerings fresh in an evolving attractions landscape. Before it closes, Snow City will hold a public farewell campaign from June to September, with limited time experiences available at discounted rates. The Science Centre Board says all contractual obligations to vendors will be honoured ahead of the final closure. Reported bird deaths in Singapore have hit a record high, with collisions involving buildings and other man-made structures identified as the leading cause. Researchers from the Ling Kong Chian Natural History Museum say around 650 bird injury and death cases were reported last year. Numbers this year are trending even higher. The findings come after two peregrine falcon chicks featured in an NParks live stream likely died after colliding with hard surfaces. Experts say reflective glass and bright city lights can disorient both native and migratory birds. Standard Chartered says it plans to cut more than 15% of its support and back office roles by 2030 as it increases the use of artificial intelligence across the bank. The lender, which employs around 80,000 staff worldwide, says the reductions will mainly affect corporate and back office functions. Chief Executive Bill Winters described the move as replacing lower value roles with technology investment rather than simple cost-cutting. Standard Chartered, which has a major presence in Singapore, says it's also targeting stronger profitability and efficiency by 2028. In the US, an attack at a mosque in San Diego, California, has left three men dead. Police say two teenage gunmen opened fire outside the Islamic Center of San Diego shortly before noon local time, killing three people, including a security guard. The 17 and 18-year-old suspects were later found dead nearby with self-inflicted gunshot wounds. All children attending a day school within the mosque complex were accounted for and safe. Authorities are treating the incident as a suspected hate crime and say additional protection will be provided for religious institutions across the city. Health experts are criticizing the United States' response to the latest Ebola outbreak in Africa, saying the country is playing catch-up after cutting funding to international aid programs. Experts say previous outbreaks were contained through coordinated efforts involving USAID, the CDC, and international partners. But they warn the current response has been slower and less coordinated. The criticism comes as the US steps up airport screening and travel restrictions following the outbreak in the Democratic Republic of Congo, which the World Health Organization has declared as an international health emergency. More than 90 deaths and around 350 suspected cases have been linked to the outbreak so far.
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5: Happy Tuesday. I hope you had a good first half of the day. Philip Chu taking you through the next few hours along with more good songs for your listening pleasure, including those by Howard Jones, Kylie Minogue, Bon Jovi, and for starters, it's the New Radicals.

0: 91.3 Good Times Greatest Hits. That's Colorblind by the late Scottish singer-songwriter Darius Campbell. He had a decent career as a pop star, also appeared in a couple of West End musicals and in plays, even co-produced a movie which starred Daniel Radcliffe, and he was involved in the Prince's Trust, helping underprivileged youth. Now, today there'll be another chance for you to win a yoga and Pilates bundle worth $130 from Birth Coffee Bar in the Linkit Challenge, so you want to listen close. In the meantime, thank you for spending your Tuesday with us. I hope you're enjoying your lunch, if you happen to be having yours. Still to come, music from Bon Jovi, as well as Howard Jones, after this.
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2: A traffic update from ICA. Heavy departure traffic at Woodlands Checkpoint due to tailback from Malaysia. Delays are expected and motorists are advised to check traffic conditions before embarking on their journey. Follow ICA Facebook for more updates.
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0: 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It may have been a hit, well known in the UK, as also among knowledgeable pop fans like you, but universally not as popular as songs like West End Girls, Always On My Mind, and Suburbia. Perhaps it also could be that it wasn't released in America, but we think it's a great song, which is why it's found its way on our playlist, because we play the greatest hits, don't we? Goes without saying. Well, more of those coming away, including a lovely but sad ballad by Exposé and an awesome track by England Dan and John Ford Coley on our 70s throwback of the hour. First up, news headlines and traffic updates.
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3: These are your news headlines. I'm Shazad Haq. Singapore's first indoor snow centre, Snow City, will close permanently in September after 26 years. The Science Centre Board announced today that the Jurong East attraction will shut its doors for the last time on September 30th, saying the closure reflects its commitment to keeping its offerings fresh in an evolving attractions landscape. Before it closes, Snow City will hold a public farewell campaign from June to September, with limited-time experiences available at discounted rates. The Science Centre Board says all contractual obligations to vendors will be honoured ahead of the final closure. Reported bird deaths in Singapore have hit a record high, with collisions involving buildings and other man-made structures identified as the leading cause. Researchers from the Lin Kong Chian Natural History Museum say around 650 bird injury and death cases were reported last year. Numbers this year are trending even higher. The findings come after two peregrine falcon chicks featured in an NParks live stream likely died after colliding with hard surfaces. Experts say reflective glass and bright city lights can disorient both native and migratory birds. Standard Chartered says it plans to cut more than 15% of its support and back office roles by 2030, as it increases the use of artificial intelligence across the bank. The lender, which employs around 80,000 staff worldwide, says the reductions will mainly affect corporate and back office functions. Reflective glass and bright city lights can disorient both native and migratory birds.

0: profitability and efficiency by 2028. In the US, an attack at a mosque in San Diego, California, has left 3 men dead. Police say 2 teenage gunmen opened fire outside the Islamic Center of San Diego shortly before noon local time, killing 3 people, including a security guard. The 17 and 18-year-old suspects were later found dead nearby with self-inflicted gunshot wounds. All children attending a day school within the mosque complex were accounted for and safe. Authorities are treating the incident as a suspected hate crime and say additional protection will be provided for religious institutions across the city. Health experts are criticizing the United States' response to the latest Ebola outbreak in Africa, saying the country is playing catch-up after cutting funding to international aid programs. Experts say previous outbreaks were contained through coordinated efforts involving USAID, the CDC, and international partners. But they warn the current response has been slower and less coordinated. The criticism comes as the US steps up airport screening and travel restrictions following the outbreak in the Democratic Republic of Congo, which the World Health Organization has declared as an international health emergency. More than 90 deaths and around 350 suspected cases have been linked to the outbreak so far.
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3: Heavy traffic on the PIE towards Tuas at the CTE SLE exit. Roadworks on the AYE towards Tuas after Buena Vista in lane 4. And also on the PIE towards Changi before Pase Laba.
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0: 1FM 91.3, Good Times, Greatest Hits, Kylie Minogue. Yeah, she's been very lucky to have had a very successful music career, traveling, performing all over the world. She's covered every continent except the Antarctica. I'm not sure if that's on the agenda, but looking at the present time, she's just released a three-part documentary exploring her life and her career and featuring never-before-seen home videos, photographs, and personal archives. It's called Kylie. Finally, after 4 decades of keeping her life private, she is opening up. Hope you're having a most productive day. Almost time for a weather forecast. And then you can look forward to more solid hits on 1FM from OMD and Christina Aguilera.
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2: A traffic update from ICA. Heavy departure traffic at Woodlands Checkpoint due to tailback from Malaysia. Delays are expected, and motorists are advised to check traffic conditions before embarking on their journey. Follow ICA Facebook for more updates.
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0: At the moment, it's partly cloudy conditions. Outdoor temperature maximum 34 degrees Celsius.
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0: 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Hastily written, recorded in under 24 hours, and all because the director of the Pretty in Pink movie needed a new song after he changed the ending of the film. That's his fault, right? Anyway, goes to show that sometimes, under pressure, something good can come out of it. You're with Philip Chu this afternoon. I hope it's been turning out well for you at the office or wherever you're at this point in time. Latest news headlines coming up. Before that, Michael Bolton.
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2: These are your news headlines. I'm Carrie Chong. Singapore is opening new doors for undergraduates keen on artificial intelligence and finance. 20 financial institutions are taking part in a new three-month program that places students in real-world finance projects. The Young Talent Program for AI and Finance was launched by the Institute of Banking and Finance today, with backing from the Monetary Authority of Singapore. It's open to students from all disciplines at Singapore's six autonomous universities. MAS and the Institute of Banking and Finance will also offer over 1,000 internship and traineeship positions in the financial sector over the next year. Singapore's largest used car hub will stay open until 2040 after its owners paid $68 million to renew the lease. Automobile Megamart in Ubi houses 121 showrooms and offices across 8 stories, with dealers in new and used cars, vehicle leasing and financing. The fresh state lease will run from July 19th this year through to December 31st, 2040. There are plans to refurbish the building's lifts and electrical systems following the renewal. In world news, Chinese President Xi Jinping is hosting Russian President Vladimir Putin in Beijing today and tomorrow. It is Mr. Putin's 25th visit to China and comes less than a week after U.S. President Donald Trump's high-profile trip to Beijing. The Russian leader is expected to pursue additional energy deals as Moscow faces continued Western sanctions over the war in Ukraine. Analysts say the visit sends a clear signal that the China-Russia strategic partnership remains firm and that efforts to drive a wedge between the two powers are unlikely to succeed. Here in the region, Indonesia and Thailand have stepped up Ebola surveillance and monitoring measures after the World Health Organization declared the outbreak in Africa an international health emergency. Both countries say travelers arriving from outbreak-affected areas, including the Democratic Republic of Congo and Uganda, will be closely monitored. Hospitals and public health agencies have been placed on alert to strengthen early detection and response efforts. More than 90 people have died and around 350 suspected cases have been linked to the outbreak so far. Meanwhile, World Health Organization Chief Tedros Adhanom Ghebreyesus says the Ebola and hantavirus outbreaks are just the latest crises facing a difficult, dangerous and divisive world. Opening the World Health Assembly in Geneva, Dr. Tedros warned that conflicts, climate change and aid cuts are making global health harder to manage. The Assembly is also grappling with the fallout from U.S. funding cuts, which have reduced the WHO's budget by around 21% or nearly $1 billion U.S. dollars. Countries have also failed to finalize a landmark pandemic treaty, with negotiations on sharing access to pathogens and their resulting vaccines and treatments deadlocked for another year.
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5: Moving into the after-lunch hours, let's get it going for the second half of the workday with some more good music by the likes of All Saints, the Bee Gees, the Cardigans, and heading off the hour, it's

0: 91.3 Good Times Greatest Hits. Janet Jackson, Runaway, the song that was originally intended as a duet with her brother Michael, but then he preferred the other song, Scream, instead. So I guess it worked out well for all parties in the end, especially for Janet, because that song, Runaway, peaked at number 3, made her the first song by a female artist to debut in the top 10, straight in at number 6, ending up at 3. Scream, on the other hand, peaked only at number 5. Well, you know, when it comes to the Jacksons, the bar is set pretty high. Thanks for making us your listening choice. I hope it's been worth your while so far. So good. On the way next, Hanson and Rick Price.
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2: A traffic update from ICA. Heavy departure traffic at Woodlands Checkpoint due to tailback from Malaysia. Delays are expected and motorists are advised to check traffic conditions before embarking on their journey. Follow ICA Facebook for more updates.
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0: 1FM 91.3, Good Times, Greatest Hits, Rick Price, Australian singer-songwriter who has quite the following here in Singapore, and he was here for a concert recently to reconnect with his fans, and we've been waiting since, I think, the 90s for another concert by him. So they're pretty pleased with that, with him being here. Philip Hugh playing the songs to make your afternoon even better. Also very soon a chance to win a yoga and Pilates bundle worth $130 from Buzzed Coffee Bar if you come out tops in our Link It Challenge. So listen up for it soon. Good to have you tuning in this afternoon as well. More good stuff on the way after the news and traffic with the Bee Gees.
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8: These are your news headlines. I'm Carrie Chong. Singapore is opening new doors for undergraduates keen on artificial intelligence and finance. 20 financial institutions are taking part in a new three-month program that places students in real-world finance projects. The Young Talent Program for AI and Finance was launched by the Institute of Banking and Finance today, with backing from the Monetary Authority of Singapore. It's open to students from all disciplines at Singapore's six autonomous universities. MAS and the Institute of Banking and Finance will also offer over 1,000 internship and traineeship positions in the financial sector over the next year. Singapore's largest used car hub will stay open until 2040 after its owners paid $68 million to renew the lease. Automobile Megamart in Ubi houses 121 showrooms and offices across 8 stories, with dealers in new and used cars, vehicle leasing and financing. The fresh state lease will run from July 19th this year through to December 31st, 2040. There are plans to refurbish the building's lifts and electrical systems following the renewal. In world news, Chinese President Xi Jinping is hosting Russian President Vladimir Putin in Beijing today and tomorrow. It is Mr. Putin's 25th visit to China and comes less than a week after U.S. President Donald Trump's high-profile trip to Beijing. The Russian leader is expected to pursue additional energy deals as Moscow faces continued Western sanctions over the war in Ukraine. Analysts say the visit sends a clear signal that the China-Russia strategic partnership remains firm and that efforts to drive a wedge between the two powers are unlikely to succeed. Here in the region, Indonesia and Thailand have stepped up Ebola surveillance and monitoring measures after the World Health Organization declared the outbreak in Africa an international health emergency. Both countries say travelers arriving from outbreak-affected areas, including the Democratic Republic of Congo and Uganda, will be closely monitored. Hospitals and public health agencies have been placed on alert to strengthen early detection and response efforts. More than 90 people have died and around 350 suspected cases have been linked to the outbreak so far. Meanwhile, World Health Organization Chief Tedros Adhanom Ghebreyesus says the Ebola and hantavirus outbreaks are just the latest crises facing a difficult, dangerous and divisive world. Opening the World Health Assembly in Geneva, Dr. Tedros warned that conflicts, climate change and aid cuts are making global health harder to manage. The Assembly is also grappling with the fallout from U.S. funding cuts that have reduced the WHO's budget by around 21% or nearly $1 billion U.S. Countries have also failed to finalize a landmark pandemic treaty with negotiations on sharing access to pathogens and their resulting vaccines and treatments deadlocked for another year.
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0: Number of roadworks to tell you about if you're driving at this time on the roads. Roadworks on the PIE towards Changi after the BKE. Also on the KPE towards the ECP before Buangkok Drive. And on the TPE towards the SLE after Jalan Kayu. And that's it for traffic.
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0: One of that 91.3 Good Times Greatest Hits, Casey and the Sunshine Band. Give it up when it comes to uplifting sing-along tunes with a party feel. Gotta give it to those guys. They do a good job. Hope you're having a lovely Tuesday where you are. Meanwhile, we are inviting you to take over an hour of the music by coming up with a playlist of your chosen songs and hearing it played on 1FM. 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And if we love your selection, I will play it on a Friday between 3 and 4 o'clock on The Sweet Escape. Send it to me as soon as you can, okay? Mix of hits from the 70s, 80s, 90s, as well as early 2000s, those that you hear on 1FM. This is your chance to choose and have it played on the radio for one whole hour. So don't pass up on this chance, okay? In our next set of songs after the weather forecast, The Cardigans and JoJo.
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0: All right, weather-wise, partly cloudy at the moment, a high of 34 degrees Celsius.
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1: That's right. It is time to play the challenge and win a yoga and Pilates bundle worth $130 from Buzz Coffee Bar, a community-driven cafe bar bringing people together through wellness, social events, good food, and great drinks, of course. And the bundle will include 4 yoga and Pilates passes and a $10 F&B voucher. So what you need to do to be in the running to win is to identify what these two artists have in common, okay? 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

0: All right, what do you think those two artists have in common? 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
1: 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Didn't catch us on the morning drive? 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
2: When did the term sarong party girl come about? It is not as recent as you might think. I'm surprised by this because, you know, I thought it was more of a more recent thing.
0: You would have thought, what, the 80s probably?
2: Yeah. I mean, I was a young kid, but, you know, there were, right? There was a whole hoo-ha about it. There were comic books. You know what? Most of you guys actually know the correct answer.
0: Yeah.
2: Yeah. One person was very specific said 1989. So you were like,
0: 1989.
2: I really did think it
0: 1989
2: was
0: is not when the sarong party girl first came out. 1989 was when you met the first sarong party girl in your life.
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2: These are your news headlines. I'm Carrie Chong. Singapore is opening new doors for undergraduates keen on artificial intelligence and finance. 20 financial institutions are taking part in a new three-month program that places students in real-world finance projects. The Young Talent Program for AI and Finance was launched by the Institute of Banking and Finance today, with backing from the Monetary Authority of Singapore. It's open to students from all disciplines at Singapore's six autonomous universities. MAS and the Institute of Banking and Finance will also offer over 1,000 internship and traineeship positions in the financial sector over the next year. Cantonese restaurant Wing Siong Fatties at Burlington Square is shutting on June 28th after a century in business. The restaurant had said in April that its aging shareholders and management could not find a successor. Founded by the current owner's grandfather Ao Yuan in 1926, it was originally named Wing Siong Restaurant, located in Albert Street. The restaurant has been a favorite among international airline crews. It is also known for feeding prisoners of war during World War II, many of whom returned as Qantas staff on overnight stops in Singapore. Singapore's first indoor snow centre, Snow City, will close permanently in September after 26 years. The Science Centre Board announced today that the Jurong East attraction will shut its doors for the last time on September 30th, saying the closure reflects its commitment to keeping its offerings fresh amid an evolving attractions landscape. Before it closes, Snow City will hold a public farewell campaign from June to September with limited time experiences available at discounted rates. The Science Centre Board says all contractual obligations to vendors will be honoured ahead of the final closure. U.S. President Donald Trump says there is a very good chance the United States can reach a deal with Iran to prevent Tehran from obtaining a nuclear weapon. The comments helped push oil prices lower in Asian trading, with U.S. crude futures falling more than 2%. Mr. Trump says he postponed a planned military strike on Iran at the request of leaders from Qatar, Saudi Arabia, and the UAE to allow negotiations to continue. But he warned the U.S. remains prepared to launch a large-scale attack if no agreement is reached. And in tech news, Apple is preparing a wave of AI features for its next iPhone and iPad operating systems as it races to close the gap with rivals Samsung and Google. The new features are expected to include AI-powered grammar checking, smarter Siri writing tools, and the ability to create shortcuts using natural language commands. Apple is also reportedly developing AI-generated wallpapers and upgraded photo editing tools. The company is expected to unveil the new iOS 27 operating system at its Worldwide Developers Conference in June, ahead of a public release in September.
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5: Good afternoon, past 3 o'clock, another hour of iconic hit songs by some of the most famous names in music, like The M People, Jason Donovan, Rod Stewart, and right now, Jennifer Lopez.

0: 1FM 91.3, good times, greatest hits. That's Gareth Gates, Any One of Us. Stupid mistake. All right, thank you for taking up the Lickit Challenge. The fastest entry that came in with the right answer was from Maverick Garu Singh. He said, the common link between the two artists featured in the song hooks is that both Aini Kamuzi and Shaggy are Jamaican. Good job, Maverick. Congratulations, you won a yoga and Pilates bundle worth $130 from Buzzed Coffee Bar. The bundle will include yoga, Pilates passes, as well as a $10 F&B voucher. Now, Buzzed Coffee Bar is a community-driven cafe bar bringing people together through wellness, social events, good food, and great drinks. They also have a yoga and Pilates studio at Level 2. You can check them out on Instagram at buzzcoffeebar.com. Well, if you didn't manage to win today, there's still another chance tomorrow, okay? So don't give up just yet. On the way next, it's Jason Donovan.
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0: 1FM 91.3, Good Times, Greatest Hits, Australian New Wave Band, Real Life, Send Me an Angel, which was kind of a perfect fit as an 80s new wave anthem, massive global hit, and I loved it instantly when I first heard it, and you may have felt the same as well. Charted twice, actually, with the second release being a remixed version, and which did even better than the original on the charts. All right, more songs you know and love on the way after the news headlines and a traffic update. We got a classic for you, a classic song by the evergreen Rod Stewart, and a song that is more about mankind's spiritual odyssey rather than about ships, even though it's called Sailing. That's next on this hour's 1FM Throwback.
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3: These are your news headlines. I'm Carrie Chong. Singapore is opening new doors for undergraduates keen on artificial intelligence and finance. 20 financial institutions are taking part in a new three-month program that places students in real-world finance projects. The Young Talent Program for AI and Finance was launched by the Institute of Banking and Finance today, with backing from the Monetary Authority of Singapore. It's open to students from all disciplines at Singapore's six autonomous universities. MAS and the Institute of Banking and Finance will also offer over 1,000 internship and traineeship positions in the financial sector over the next year. Cantonese restaurant Wing Siong Fatty's at Burlington Square is shutting on June 28th after a century in business. The restaurant had said in April that its aging shareholders and management could not find a successor. Founded by the current owner's grandfather Ao Yuan in 1926, it was originally named Wing Siong Restaurant, located in Albert Street. The restaurant has been a favorite among international airline crews. It is also known for feeding prisoners of war during World War II, many of whom returned as Qantas staff on overnight stops in Singapore. Singapore's first indoor snow centre, Snow City, will close permanently in September after 26 years. The Science Centre Board announced today that the Jurong East attraction will shut its doors for the last time on September 30th, saying the closure reflects its commitment to keeping its offerings fresh amid an evolving attractions landscape. Before it closes, Snow City will hold a public farewell campaign from June to September with limited time experiences available at discounted rates. The Science Centre Board says all contractual obligations to vendors will be honoured ahead of the final closure. U.S. President Donald Trump says there is a very good chance the United States can reach a deal with Iran to prevent Tehran from obtaining a nuclear weapon. The comments helped push oil prices lower in Asian trading, with U.S. crude futures falling more than 2%. Mr. Trump says he postponed a planned military strike on Iran at the request of leaders from Qatar, Saudi Arabia, and the UAE to allow negotiations to continue. But he warned the U.S. remains prepared to launch a large-scale attack if no agreement is reached. And in tech news, Apple is preparing a wave of AI features for its next iPhone and iPad operating systems as it races to close the gap with rivals Samsung and Google. The new features are expected to include AI-powered grammar checking, smarter Siri writing tools, and the ability to create shortcuts using natural language commands. Apple is also reportedly developing AI-generated wallpapers and upgraded photo editing tools. The company is expected to unveil the new iOS 27 operating system at its Worldwide Developers Conference in June, ahead of a public release in September.
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0: Right, a couple of broken down vehicle situations. One in the KPE tunnel towards the TPE after Bartley Road East in lane 3. The other in the MCE tunnel towards the ECP after Central Boulevard in lane 5. And there is an obstacle as well in the SLE towards the CTE after Woodlands Avenue 12, lane 1 to be avoided.
1: Throwback. 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A 1FM throwback.

0: One of them, 91.3. Good times, greatest hits. Bill Medley and Jennifer Warnes. I've had the time of my life. One of the few songs which starts with the chorus. But in the context of the scene of the movie Dirty Dancing, when it was featured, it kind of makes sense. Worked perfectly. Thanks for having us on today. Hope you're enjoying the songs that we're playing here on 1FM. Next up, SOUL System and Chicago.
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0: Before that, though, weather update for you, and a mostly cloudy afternoon with a chance of showers. Currently, it's still the same temperature-wise, 34 degrees outdoors.
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0: 1FM 91.3, Good Times Greatest Hits. Chicago, what a massive hit that was. Back in the day, in the, I think, late 80s it was, You're the Inspiration, loads of requests for it. I think it was almost overplayed. All right, that about does it for me today, but I'll still hang back for a little while because it's Tuesday and we're going to talk TV shows and movies with Miss Carol Smith, of course, your host on The Escapade, 4 o'clock onwards. In the meantime, enjoy the rest of your evening. Keep it right here for more of the greatest hits.
1: 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Didn't catch us on the morning drive? 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
3: These are your news headlines. I'm Carrie Chong. Temasek Trust and the Rockefeller Foundation have launched a coalition to attract philanthropic funding for nuclear power. The Global Coalition for Nuclear Philanthropy aims to help countries explore the safe adoption of nuclear power over the next 5 to 10 years. Organizers say nuclear power technologies are advancing quickly and can provide clean baseload power, but draw less than 0.2% of climate philanthropy. The initiative aims to de-risk financing and boost the capital, security and governance of nuclear projects in collaboration with the US-based Oppenheimer Project. The SG Culture Pass has expanded to include over 1,100 more Singaporean literary works, following new additions by the Ministry of Culture, Community and Youth. The scheme now offers over 2,600 singlet titles across 15 participating bookstores. Six more bookstores have also joined, including Bookpoint, TCZX Studio and Littered with Books. Launched in September 2025, the pass offers $100 in credits to support the purchase of local books and arts experiences. SG Culture Pass credits expire in 2028. Indonesian nasi padang chain Sederhana is expanding into Singapore. Sederhana announced it will be located at 738 Northbridge Road in Kampung Glam, but did not disclose the opening date. Founded in 1972, the chain offers Minangkabau dishes at over 200 outlets across Indonesia, with rendang daging and ayam pop among its most popular dishes. Sederhana will take over the former premises of Warang Nasi Pariaman, which was Singapore's oldest nasi padang stall before it closed in January. Philippine President Ferdinand Marcos Jr. says Manila is likely to be involved in any conflict over Taiwan due to its proximity and with about 2 million Filipino nationals there. His comments come ahead of his visit to Japan next week, where he will meet Prime Minister Sanae Takaichi to discuss security cooperation. Mr. Marcos stressed Manila does not want involvement in war, but would be unable to avoid any confrontation across the Taiwan Strait. His comments risk angering Beijing after Chinese President Xi Jinping had warned U.S. President Donald Trump that U.S. mishandling of Taiwan could trigger clashes. A strike by about 3,500 workers on New York's Long Island Railroad has ended after a wage deal was reached, restoring service on the busiest U.S. commuter line. New York Governor Kathy Hochul says rail service will resume at noon local time today. The workers, represented by five labor unions, had walked out on Saturday over pay disputes in their first work stoppage in over 3 decades. The deal was confirmed with the Metropolitan Transportation Authority after disruption to over 250,000 daily trips between New York City and Long Island.
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7: Hey, hey, happy Tuesday. How's it going? Carol with you. And coming up on the show today, if your car needs some TLC like mine does, stay tuned because we've got an interior detailing session with over $200 to be given away courtesy of Wash Car. What I love about them is that they are a mobile car care service which travels to you. So no queues and no waiting. Ooh. I like the sound of that. I'm sure you do too, right? And if you are looking for a nice new dining experience, we want to send you over to Three Coconut. This place is awesome. It's a dining experience for four with over $160, so do hang tight. And in just a few moments, we are going to be chatting with Mr. Philip Chu, hanging back for our weekly Tuesday segment where we talk about some shows, movies that we are currently binge-watching. And of course, if you have a recommendation about a new movie or a TV show, let us know via WhatsApp 88550-9013.

0: FM 91.3. That is Pink. Today is about 4:13 on this Tuesday afternoon. How's it going? Carol with you, joined in the studio by Philip Chu, hanging back for our weekly Tuesday segment where we find out what Phil's been watching.
1: Hello, hello, yes.
0: So, what show do you have to recommend this week, Phil?
1: Well, I've been watching this show called, what do you call it? Oh, yes. The Shining Girls.
0: Yes.
1: Shining Girls.
0: Is it because they don't blot their nose and their forehead, so,
1: you know?
0: Shining.
1: No, I thought that too. It's because they are intelligent.
0: Oh, okay.
1: They are bright people, according to the serial killer who's killed them. He's hunting down. Now, this serial killer is like a time-traveling immortal.
0: Wow.
1: So he's killed women over 2 decades.
0: Okay.
1: Like 7 women. And one, all of them were killed, assaulted and killed, and one of them didn't die. So this person, played by Elizabeth Moss, is an archivist in a newspaper, you know, company.
0: Okay.
1: So she's the one that wants to find out what's the connection between these women that he's killed, because he, after assaulting them and killing them, he put something in their tummy, in their stomach.
0: Ooh.
1: An item from the future.
0: Oh.
1: So it's kind of like a mind-bending thriller, twisty kind of thriller.
0: Sounds like vampire meet, like Dracula meets Silence of the Lambs.
1: Kind of thing. But this serial killer is somebody that doesn't hide in the shadows.
0: Okay.
1: He will go to the person, he will talk to the person, and he's played by Jamie Bell. Jamie Bell used to have played roles that, you know, nice guys, nice boys.
0: Right.
1: He reminds me of...
0: Ooh.
1: Tom Holland.
0: He does look a lot like Tom Holland.
1: Like, he can play Tom Holland's brother, right?
0: Budget Tom Holland, yeah.
1: Budget Tom. No, I think he was the original before Tom Holland came along. So Jamie.
0: He is older. But yeah, from certain angles, he does look like Tom Holland's doppelganger, my goodness.
1: Yeah, so
0: a bit uncanny.
1: Yeah, him playing the serial killer is something that pretty unusual, but he plays it well.
0: Oh,
1: you know,
0: okay.
1: You're so afraid of him. And he has this thing like, you know, he's like immortal. He doesn't change, you know, his looks and everything, he doesn't change. It's still the same.
0: Okay.
1: The women change.
0: Ah.
1: So this girl is affected by, this one who survived, is somehow affected by the assault.
0: But how does she know if he's been killing women from different, eras?
1: I think she finds out because the women who was killed has the same kind of evidence.
0: But they're from different time periods,
1: different,
0: right?
1: Yeah, different time periods.
0: Interesting.
1: So she finds out that all these women are assaulted and killed. Assaulted in the same way. Items put inside their tummy.
0: What is the item? I want to know.
1: A key.
0: Ew.
1: A matchbox.
0: What?
1: This survivor, a matchbox, you know?
0: So bizarre.
1: But she survived it, and he's kind of like, puzzled. Why?
0: Yeah.
1: How did she survive?
0: Mm.
1: So he's like going after her.
0: Okay, okay.
1: So
0: this is The Shining Girls.
1: And she has this reporter to help her along. Dan, he's played by Wagner Moura. He was recently, he won a Golden Globe for The Secret Agent.
0: Okay.
1: Yeah, so interesting show. That's something that you want to get into.
0: Sure, sounds like something that will keep you on the edge of your seat for quite a while.
1: It will. I've seen 4 episodes, so I can't wait for...
0: That's huge coming from you, Phil, for you to watch 4 episodes in one go.
1: Three actually, and then one.
0: That's a big deal for you. Okay, so it must be very good. I'm curious. I'm going to go home and check it out tonight.
1: The Shining Girls
0: is on Apple TV Plus. All right, very cool stuff. I also have a recommendation, and it's based on true crime.
1: Okay.
0: I'll tell you about it next.
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0: Backstreet Boys. Singing's about 4:24. Good afternoon and happy Tuesday. Carol with you and hanging back for a bit is Philip Chu. We're talking about some movies and TV shows we've been watching or re-watching.
1: Yeah.
0: Speaking of which, I want to say a big hello to Elias, who got in touch via WhatsApp to say, re-watching movies from a couple of decades ago hits different. He recently watched The School of Rock, a role he feels Jack Black was born to play. It was good, right?
1: It was good.
0: Yeah, and he says the kids are all grown up today and the movie just gives such a different feeling compared to watching it long ago. I agree. You know, over the weekend, my husband and I rewatched Captain America, Civil War, and Winter Soldier. And I was actually rewatching it and thinking, how did I miss these jokes before? You know, it's so funny. It's on the lines. Tommy Lee Jones has some fantastic lines in there. Yeah, so I actually, it just felt like I was watching it for the first time again. It was pretty cool. I love it when that happens, especially since I feel like I've seen Captain America like a million times.
1: Yeah, I think Winter Soldier was great.
0: It is.
1: All right.
0: So full of action. My goodness, blew me away. Actually, Civil War is also not bad. Yeah.
1: Civil War, yeah. It was good.
0: Yeah, caused so much tension between him and Tony, right? Tony Stark, Iron Man. My gosh, wow. Okay, and then Kenita says she has just started, or she was strongly encouraged to start watching Darth Maul.
1: Oh, Darth Maul, the animated series.
0: Yeah, we were just talking about this, you know, Darth Maul, Clone Wars, they are, you know, so part of the Star Wars universe. Yeah, but for me, I don't like watching the cartoons.
1: Yeah, I mean, if you're a hardcore Star Wars fan, I think you will love it. You will want to watch it. If you're not, then I think you will not exactly, you know, want to watch it all the time.
0: Yeah, not too motivated.
1: Yeah,
0: right?
1: You won't be interested in watching it all the way, or maybe one or two episodes like me.
0: Yeah.
1: But not every single one.
0: I tried watching Clone Wars. I was not impressed. My husband's like, oh, it's so good.
1: It was okay, but I guess I had other shows that I preferred to watch at the time.
0: Yeah.
1: So, yeah.
0: How about Seinfeld? Jenny saying,
1: oh, yeah,
0: rewatch Seinfeld. I was not a big Seinfeld fan to begin with.
1: I was, man.
0: Really?
1: I still am. I mean, it's so quirky and so funny, and the characters are so funny, especially George and Elaine.
0: Costanza. Growing up, what's a crazy neighbor?
1: Kramer.
0: Yeah, growing up, I like watching Kramer because of the slapstick, you know, physical comedy.
1: Yeah, he is funny.
0: But I think there was also nothing else to watch at the time. But then when Friends came along and Frasier came along, I just felt like Seinfeld was not as great for me.
1: Yeah, I mean, they're both different. I mean, Friends are also very funny.
0: Yeah.
1: You know, it's like a feel-good kind of show where you can do things, you know.
0: Yeah.
1: You can have it in the background because you've seen it so many times, right? So you know what's going on and it makes you laugh even if you're listening to it.
0: Yeah. Okay, so what's your favorite rewatch movie or TV series?
1: TV series, it would still be The X-Files.
0: Okay. Whoa, you would still go back. Like, say on any given day, I ask you to put something on that will relax you or calm you down.
1: Yeah,
0: X-Files.
1: X-Files and I would say Seinfeld.
0: What?
1: Yeah,
0: okay,
1: Seinfeld.
0: Okay.
1: I mean, the jokes will never tire me out.
0: I feel like Seinfeld, like people who watch it are like the cat people of TV.
1: I mean, like even you watch George and his parents, it's so funny, right?
0: Okay, yeah. I would rewatch like Frasier on any given day,
1: Okay.
0: Or Emily in Paris. That really relaxes me. But anyway, on the topic of some new shows that I've been watching or we've been watching is something called Worst Ex Ever. It's into its second season. You might have caught the first season. You know, it's a true crime story on crazy exes. My gosh, the second season, the first episode is like, what? How is this real? You know, it's called Dating the Deadpool Killer because of this guy's name. Wade.
1: Deadpool?
0: Yeah, his name
1: Wade.
0: Is similar. Wade something, right? So in Deadpool, that's his name. Wade something,
1: right?
0: And he's a serial killer. He's actually killed two women. You know, and he's a serial dater as well. He'd be dating, you know, a few women at the same time and then always, you know, crashing at their house, staying over, just taking over their lives. And it's so bizarre. This particular guy, as you're watching the show right, he's just like no sense of remorse for what he's done. And despite killing two women, right, he's gone to jail and he has a lot of fans, a lot of female fans writing into him, wanting to marry him, want to be his companion. It's nuts. I don't know how.
1: Why do they want to be his companion or want him to be their companion?
0: Especially since he's killed two women.
1: Yeah, they want to be killed or something?
0: No, they're just so fascinated because he's a good-looking guy.
1: Okay.
0: So
1: yeah,
0: I'm like,
1: all right.
0: What is happening in the world today, you know? So if you like true crime, especially right before bedtime.
1: And get nightmares after that.
0: I don't know why. It's just a thing. Sometimes you're like, just trying to fall asleep. And I fell asleep.
1: Oh, some people can't sleep after that, you know? You're the opposite. Huh?
0: I know. Okay, so it's called Worst Ex Ever.
1: And whatever rocks your boat.
0: It's not all the time. You got to be in the right mood. Yeah. Right. So that is on Netflix. Okay, and your one was The Shining Girls.
1: The Shining Girls, yeah. That was something. Another show about serial killers.
0: Oh my gosh.
1: A serial killer.
0: What is happening with us this week? All right, so that's something I'm going to be checking out as well. Okay. All right, thanks for the recommendation, you guys. And of course, let's see if we do our homework next week, huh, Phil?
1: All right. Yep, you got it. 1FM, 91.3.
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3: These are your news headlines. I'm Kerry Chong. Temasek Trust and the Rockefeller Foundation have launched a coalition to attract philanthropic funding for nuclear power. The Global Coalition for Nuclear Philanthropy aims to help countries explore the safe adoption of nuclear power over the next 5 to 10 years. Organizers say nuclear power technologies are advancing quickly and can provide clean baseload power, but draw less than 0.2% of climate philanthropy. The initiative aims to de-risk financing and boost the capital, security and governance of nuclear projects in collaboration with the US-based Oppenheimer Project. The SG Culture Pass has expanded to include over 1,100 more Singaporean literary works following new additions by the Ministry of Culture, Community and Youth. The scheme now offers over 2,600 singlet titles across 15 participating bookstores. Six more bookstores have also joined, including Bookpoint, TCZX Studio and Littered with Books. Launched in September 2025, the pass offers $100 in credits to support the purchase of local books and arts experiences. SG Culture Pass credits expire in 2028. Indonesian nasi padang chain Sederhana is expanding into Singapore. Sederhana announced it will be located at 738 North Bridge Road in Kampong Glam, but did not disclose the opening date. Founded in 1972, the chain offers Minangkabau dishes at over 200 outlets across Indonesia, with rendang daging and ayam pop among its most popular dishes. Sederhana will take over the former premises of Warang Nasi Pariaman, which was Singapore's oldest nasi padang stall before it closed in January. Philippine President Ferdinand Marcos Jr. says Manila is likely to be involved in any conflict over Taiwan due to its proximity and with about 2 million Filipino nationals there. His comments come ahead of his visit to Japan next week, where he will meet Prime Minister Sanae Takaichi to discuss security cooperation. Mr. Marcos stressed Manila does not want involvement in war, but would be unable to avoid any confrontation across the Taiwan Strait. His comments risk angering Beijing after Chinese President Xi Jinping had warned U.S. President Donald Trump that U.S. mishandling of Taiwan could trigger clashes. A strike by about 3,500 workers on New York's Long Island Railroad has ended after a wage deal was reached, restoring service on the busiest U.S. commuter line. New York Governor Kathy Hochul says rail service will resume at noon local time today. The workers, represented by five labor unions, had walked out on Saturday over pay disputes in their first work stoppage in over 3 decades. The deal was confirmed with the Metropolitan Transportation Authority after disruption to over 250,000 daily trips between New York City and Long Island.
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0: 1FM traffic. Who's that girl? Sounds so familiar, huh? Meanwhile, on the roads, do look out for a breakdown on the BKE towards Woodlands. After Dairy Farm Road, we've also got faulty traffic lights at the junction of Pioneer Road and Benoi Sector. CTE towards AYE accident at the PIE Changi exit, and on Adam Road towards Queensway accident after PIE Tuas, avoid lane 4.
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0: Abdul and Straight Up here on 1FM 91.3, 448. Good afternoon, Carol, with you. Just chatting with some of our listeners on WhatsApp. And a few moments ago, of course, I was talking to Philip Chu about some movies and TV shows we've been watching. And one of the shows I mentioned earlier is one called Worst Eggs Ever. And it's based, you know, it's a true crime documentary. And it features this guy in the first episode of season two, someone called the Deadpool Killer, because of the similarity in his name he has to the Marvel character, right? Dwayne Wilson? Oh, sorry, it's Wade Wilson. That's right. That's what Deadpool is called, Wade Wilson. And that's the name of this serial killer in the US as well, who is now awaiting death row for killing two women on the same day. And so I mentioned that he's got such a strong following while he's in jail, you know, on death row, you know, thousands of women write to him every day, just wanting to get together with him. And I'm just having this chat on WhatsApp as well with Kenneth, okay? Because he said the same thing happened with Charles Manson and Ted Bundy. The court was filled with groupie chicks during the hearings, during their court hearings as well. And I'm thinking, you know, there's bad boy and then the psycho dudes, you know, the ladies here, they need to learn the difference. I don't understand the hype that comes around with these serial killers. It's absolutely off the charts, right? And then also we were talking about Seinfeld and how I'm not really a Seinfeld person, but Jenny is saying, Carol, you gotta go watch it. It is on Netflix now. So funny. Please go watch it. And I really, you know, something about it just turns me off. But for your sake, Jenny, I will go and rewatch it. And then Candida brought up another show that I haven't heard in a while. It is Monk. Do you remember that one? It is, he's a detective as well. He's got some special ability to find out what happened. And then she said, it's way better, more brilliant than Sherlock Holmes. And that's when she said something that was pretty divisive. In my opinion, I really love the Benedict Cumberbatch Sherlock Holmes series. And she's like, nah, I'm not a fan of that. I don't think it's better than Monk at all. I'm like, wait, what, Candida? Seriously? My goodness, to me, that is the gold standard of Sherlock Holmes TV shows. Benedict Cumberbatch, so good. Okay, so if you have an opinion on that, please do chime in, 88550-9013. Do you have a favorite detective story or detective TV series? Let me know as well, okay? Meanwhile, coming up shortly, a quick check on the weather.
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0: It is thundery showers mainly over northern, eastern and central Singapore this afternoon, so be sure to bring your brawlies.
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0: Naughty by Nature and Hip Hop Hooray. And yes, hopefully you're going to be able to celebrate the end of the workday real soon. Thanks so much for having us on. It's Carol with you as you get ready to head home and time for us to have a little fun in Drive Time Trivia. All right, let's see if we can figure this one out. If you're an average 70-year-old, there's a 9 in 10 chance you will need what? I feel like if it were me, it might be adult diapers. You can have a little fun with wrong answers, or you can take a stab at the right one. If you're an average 70-year-old, there's a 9 in 10 chance you will need what? Okay, have a think and get in touch. 88550913 on WhatsApp.
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1: Didn't catch us on the morning drive? 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
0: When did the term sarong party girl come about? Mm. It is not as recent as you might think. I'm surprised by this because, you know, I thought it was more of a more recent thing.
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0: Yeah. I mean, I was a young kid, but, you know, there were, right? There was a whole hoo-ha about it. There were comic books. You know what? Most of you guys actually know the correct answer.
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0: Yeah. One person was very specific said 1989. So you were like
3: 1989.
0: I really did think it was
3: 1989
0: that
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0: Look out for an accident on the AYE towards the MCE after Keppel Road. Avoid lane 4. CTE towards SLE. A breakdown at Ang Mo Kio Avenue 1 entrance. Drive safe.
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5: These are your news headlines. I'm Carrie Chong. Singapore will contribute US $15 million to support international carbon trading amid geopolitical uncertainty. The funding makes Singapore the first Asian country to join the Green Growth Institute's facility, which supports UN standard carbon credit projects. Of the total, US $10 million will help Singapore meet its own climate targets, while the rest will support other countries in participating in carbon markets. Minister of State for Trade and Industry Alvin Tan made the announcement at the Gen Zero Climate Summit today. He also launched a coalition which aims to secure demand for at least 10 million tons of carbon credits by 2030. In South Korea, a Singaporean man has been rescued by helicopter from a restricted area of Sanbangsan Mountain in Jeju Island. The 60-year-old reportedly entered the off-limit zone yesterday evening and made a distress call after getting lost while hiking. Firefighting authorities launched a search and rescued the man at around 10 p.m. He was reported to be in good condition. He is now under investigation for unauthorized entry, which can result in a fine of up to 20 million won or about $17,000 or 2 years jail. Police are looking for the driver of a minibus involved in an accident with a motorcycle in Holland Road yesterday. Officers were alerted to the accident shortly after 4 p.m., but the driver left the scene before they arrived. A 24-year-old male motorcyclist was taken conscious to hospital. Footage on SG Road Vigilante Facebook shows a motorcycle slamming into the rear of the minibus, continued driving, and left the accident site without stopping. Thailand has stepped up surveillance of Mpox clade 1B after confirming two new cases linked to close physical and sexual contact with strangers. The Department of Disease Control says the latest cases bring the country's total number of Mpox cases to 18, with no deaths. It says the main risk factor was close skin-to-skin contact, particularly in higher-risk social settings involving men aged 25 to 40. Authorities have boosted screening and public health messaging, especially in tourist and other at-risk venues, to stem the spread of the disease. U.S. President Donald Trump's approval rating has hit a second-term low of 37%, with nearly two-thirds of American voters saying the war with Iran was the wrong decision. According to a new New York Times Siena poll, almost three-quarters of independent voters shared that view, while 64% disapproved of his handling of the economy. The findings could leave the Republican Party on shaky ground ahead of midterm elections. Democrats, however, have yet to capitalize, with just 26% of voters saying they were satisfied with the Democratic Party.
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0: Happy Tuesday. Carol with you as you head on home. And coming away this hour, a dining experience for four with over $160 up for grabs, courtesy of Three Coconut. So do hang tight. I'll tell you how to win in just a bit. Meanwhile, in Drive Time Trivia, if you're an average 70-year-old, there's a 9 in 10 chance you will need what? I love what Derek has to say. A party at Time Zone. Totally forgot that FT turns 70 in just a few days. All right, that's a great one. Let me give you some claps for that, Derek. And Jeremy says, oh, you'll probably need a younger wife. Okay, not too late for you to get in touch. You can have fun with the wrong answer or take a guess at the right one. 88550913. Meanwhile, it's Ace of Base and the

0: 1FM 91.3, Pebbles and Girlfriend. Check us about 5:15 on this Tuesday. So how'd you go with today's Drive Time Trivia question? If you're an average 70-year-old, there's a 9 in 10 chance you will need what? I said you can go crazy with wrong answers or take a stab at the right one. And some of the responses that came through, absolutely hilarious. Darren is going with a wife that can shout very loudly. And then Sean says, how about some sexy time? You probably won't be getting much at 70. Oh dear. Alvin is going with the fountain of youth. Mm-hmm. And then Taquin says, a serious sense of humor. Okay. And then we had some really touching ones. Dr. Dan says, 9 in 10 will probably need a hug from their loved ones. And you're a doctor, so you've probably seen a lot of that, you know, at work. And then we also had a guest for like some kind of blood pressure monitor. Okay, okay. Now, James was the only one who texted in with the correct answer, which was glasses. So good on you, James. Absolutely correct. 9 in 10 over the age of 70 will need glasses. Do you know of anyone who is over 70 that doesn't need glasses? My mother actually doesn't need glasses either near or far. Every now and then she might need a magnifying glass to read something, but most of the time she's actually pretty okay. I guess I should have taken her advice when I was a lot younger. She used to say, don't read while you're lying down in such poor lighting. Oh dear.
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0: Do look out for a breakdown on the AYE towards Tuas after Normanton. Avoid Lane 5. On the SLE towards BKE, a vehicle breakdown after Woodlands Avenue 2. And on the CTE towards the SLE, there is a breakdown at Ang Mo Kio Avenue 1 entrance. Do drive safe.
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0: 1FM 91.3, rocking out to some Alice Cooper with Poison on a Tuesday evening. How's it going? Carol with you. All right, so in the news earlier, we heard that Snow City Singapore will be officially closing on September 30th this year after 26 years in operation. Yeah, so this might hit a lot of Singaporeans right in the childhood, especially if that was your first time touching snow when you were a kid, or maybe it was part of your primary school excursion, or maybe a parent, and that's where you brought your kids to go and have a little cool fun during the school holidays, right? But it also got me wondering, you know, what is a Singapore attraction or a place from your childhood that you really miss? Yeah, what were some places you used to hang out at that's no longer around? And, you know, maybe it was a family thing or it was the first time that you experienced something there. Let me know. Growing up, we went to this church called Blessed Sacrament in the Tanglin Hall area. And this church actually had like a mini zoo right next to it. It wasn't a very big one, maybe the size of a condo function room. And there were goats, there were turkeys, there were rabbits running around. And we used to go and feed the goats, you know, like after mass, pull the grass from the side of the fence and give it to the goats. It was a very fun encounter with animals, you know, at such a young age. And of course, as I grew up, slowly the grass disappeared because everybody would be feeding the goats the grass. And of course, it's been long removed, right? For obvious reasons. But yeah, that was something that I thought every church had, you know, growing up. A little zoo. And I think it's such a fun way for kids to gain some exposure to animals at a young age. Yeah. So yeah, let me know, 88550913 on WhatsApp. What is a Singapore attraction or a place from your childhood that you really miss? And it could lead you to a dining experience for four worth over $160 from Three Coconut. Now, they're a popular coconut hot pot brand from China, and they're very well known for their signature fresh cracked coconut chicken. Doesn't it just blow your mind? They've got over 60 outlets across China, and they've just opened here in Singapore as well. Each coconut is cracked with every chicken that they prepare fresh on site daily. So the natural sweetness of the coconut water forms the base of a very rich aromatic broth. So this makes the chicken stay very tender and juicy. It is good stuff. You might want to go and check them out on Instagram at @3_coconutchicken. All right, get in touch.
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6: These are your news headlines. I'm Carrie Chong. Singapore will contribute US $15 million to support international carbon trading amid geopolitical uncertainty. The funding makes Singapore the first Asian country to join the Green Growth Institute's facility, which supports UN standard carbon credit projects. Of the total, US $10 million will help Singapore meet its own climate targets, while the rest will support other countries in participating in carbon markets. Minister of State for Trade and Industry Alvin Tan made the announcement at the Gen Zero Climate Summit today. He also launched a coalition which aims to secure demand for at least 10 million tons of carbon credits by 2030. In South Korea, a Singaporean man has been rescued by helicopter from a restricted area of Sanbangsan Mountain in Jeju Island. The 60-year-old reportedly entered the off-limit zone yesterday evening and made a distress call after getting lost while hiking. Firefighting authorities launched a search and rescued the man at around 10 p.m. He was reported to be in good condition. He is now under investigation for unauthorized entry, which can result in a fine of up to 20 million won or about $17,000 Sing dollars or 2 years jail. Police are looking for the driver of a minibus involved in an accident with a motorcycle in Holland Road yesterday. Officers were alerted to the accident shortly after 4 p.m., but the driver left the scene before they arrived. A 24-year-old male motorcyclist was taken conscious to hospital. Footage on SG Road Vigilante Facebook shows a motorcycle slamming into the rear of the minibus, which continued driving and left the accident site without stopping. Thailand has stepped up surveillance of Mpox clade 1B after confirming two new cases linked to close physical and sexual contact with strangers. The Department of Disease Control says the latest cases bring the country's total number of Mpox cases to 18, with no deaths. It says the main risk factor was close skin-to-skin contact, particularly in higher-risk social settings involving men aged 25 to 40. Authorities have boosted screening and public health messaging, especially in tourist and other at-risk venues, to stem the spread of the disease. U.S. President Donald Trump's approval rating has hit a second-term low of 37%, with nearly two-thirds of American voters saying the war with Iran was the wrong decision. According to a new New York Times Siena poll, almost three-quarters of independent voters shared that view, while 64% disapproved of his handling of the economy. The findings could leave the Republican Party on shaky ground ahead of midterm elections. Democrats, however, have yet to capitalize, with just 26% of voters saying they were satisfied with the Democratic Party.
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0: Look out for an accident on Holland Road towards Portsdown and Still Road before Queensway. Avoid Lane 3. On Yishun Avenue 2, look out for an accident after Yishun Ring Road. Avoid Lane 3 there as well. And on the CTE towards AYE, heavy traffic at the PIE Changi exit. Do drive safe.
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0: Comet House and Weather with you here on 1FM 91.3. Good evening and welcome to the Escapade. All right, so we recently heard about Snow City shutting officially on September 30th. And of course, we're talking about what a Singapore attraction or place from your childhood you really miss, okay? What's a place that you really miss from growing up times? A Singapore attraction or a place? And we hear from Jeremy, who says there was this place near Jurong Lake Chinese Garden, or I think it was called Mitsukoshi Gardens before they changed their name. And there was a wild, wild wet there, big water slides. There was once I mustered up enough courage to go down like Superman, and I ended up losing my swimming trunks. Oh, were you there alone or were you there with your friends and cousins? My goodness, I'm sure you heard about that one for a long, long time, right? And then Jasmine got in touch to say, I miss the Sentosa A&W. My gosh, that's the one that was on that boat, right? That really old school looking boat. What a blast from the past. And you say you also miss the ice skating ring. Is that the one near Little India? You say, I got a scar under my eye till today, and it was from the first time I tried ice skating. I was only 4 years old. Oh, that's pretty tough, even for adults, you know? And then we hear from Nick, who says, I kind of miss the old monorail in Sentosa and the old Jurong Bird Park as well. Here's the funny thing. I actually never went inside the old Jurong Bird Park, but I did go to the restaurant. There was a very nice restaurant outside that my dad would take me to. Okay, not too late for you to chime in. 8855-0913. What's a Singaporean attraction or place from your childhood that you really miss could lead you to a dining experience for four with over $160 from Sweet Coconut?
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3: Mostly cloudy and temperatures will keep between 26 and 31 degrees Celsius.
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3: Look out for an accident on the CTE towards the SLE after Ang Mo Kio Avenue 1. And you want to avoid Lane 1 as well. On Upper Thompson Road towards the SLE, accident after Brattle Road, avoid Lane 2. PIE towards Changi, a vehicle breakdown after the TPE. That's all I have for you. 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

0: Honey Basil, it takes us about 5:50 on this Tuesday evening. Welcome to the show. It's Carol with you as we head on home. We're just talking about a Singapore attraction or place from your childhood that you really miss. And we hear from Brian who says, I really miss the Haw Par Villa rides, Carol. So sad that they closed it. But I do believe Haw Par Villa itself is still accessible, right? You can check out some events there sometimes. Pretty cool. But yeah, man, I remember going on the boat ride. It was like going through like the seven levels of hell or something and being so spooked out. My goodness. Great for Halloween, though. Kelvin says, the old National Library closing felt like Singapore growing up too fast. Last time, our childhood memories weren't expensive. It was libraries, pasar malam, old playgrounds, and wandering around without phones. Somehow, those are the things we miss most now. It wasn't exciting or flashy, but almost every Singaporean kid had memories there, right? School projects, sitting on the floor, reading comics secretly, the smell of old books and aircon. Parents bring you there during the holidays because it was free. The magical word, free. Oh, thanks for that one, Kelvin. And then we also had a few votes for the Van Cleef Aquarium. Ben says, my dad used to bring us there. I know it's revealing my age, though, but it was a lovely space, the Van Cleef Aquarium. I remember my mom bringing me there. It was the very first time I went to an aquarium. I was pretty blown away. And then William also says, the National Theatre Fountain. Okay. Alvin is going with the old National Stadium. You know, I miss going there and watching football with the cries of drinks, kwasi, goropo. Cute. And then a number of votes as well for the Big Splash. Shikano says, my father would always bring us there when we were young during the early 80s. So much fun there. All right, not too late for you to chime in. Let me know about a Singapore attraction or a place that you went to a lot when you were a child, okay? Something that's no longer around and you really miss it. Let me know via WhatsApp 88550913.
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0: The Carol Station here on 1FM 91.3. Good evening, Carol with you. All right, so we're talking about a Singapore attraction or place from your childhood that you really miss. And before I get into more of the entries, this just popped into my head. The former Admiralty House, which is now known as Canberra House. Did anyone go there as a child? We were there quite a bit as a kid, when I was a kid growing up, because there was a restaurant there. And whenever my dad brought us there, it meant, ooh, special occasion, like a birthday or an anniversary or something like that. Someone did well in school and they had like really fancy like chairs. It was like a lot of wood, I remember, you know, like going to like a real atas kind of restaurant, and there was like great food, steaks and desserts as well. So that immediately makes me think about growing up in a place that I really miss. I think it is temporarily closed now. Kind of sad, but it's a beautiful old colonial looking type building. All right, and then we also hear from Maverick, who says Fantasy Island on Sentosa. I never got to go there, I don't think. And Charles also saying, yes, Fantasy Island, one of the best places for all ages in the old days. I don't think today's water theme parks can compare to it. Still, I used to go every month, you say, sometimes twice as well. All right, and then there was Dennis Restaurant in Holland Village that you really miss, says Conando. And also Ben is talking about this place called Sunset Grill near Seletar Airport, because they used to have these crazy spicy buffalo wings. And I went there in my 20s. Was that around when you were a kid? Okay, we're talking about childhood places lah, Ben. Okay. And then Alan got in touch to say, okay, Gay World Amusement Park and the subsequent worlds that came after. It was an all-inclusive place for young and old. And SL says, my favorite was the Wonderland Amusement Park in Kallang. However, not all memories were good. I had a horrible experience in the spinning cups once. My sister and I were very young in the cup, and two guys joined us. They spin the cups pretty fast. When the ride ended, both my sister and I were crying and pretty traumatized. Oh dear. You mean it wasn't controlled by some sort of like, you know, machine or the press of a button? You mean you can physically control how quickly the cups spin? Is that a thing? But SL, yes, I can only imagine how terrible that must have been for you as a child and your sister. So for getting in touch this evening, I'm sending you over to Three Coconut with a dining experience for four worth over $160. And of course, a big thank you to everyone for chiming in as well. I got a voice message from Sean talking about an activity, not so much an attraction that he loved visiting when he was younger, but something he liked to do.
1: Hi, Carol. I don't think you can call this an attraction, but what I miss from my childhood is the longkang, man. We used to have so much fun playing in the longkang, catching guppies and putting paper boats at one side of the road. You know, the road, the drain goes under the road, so we drop the boats on one side and wait for it to run across the road, wait for it to come down. We start trying to bomb each other's boats with rocks, me and my cousins. That's what I miss. Good fun. Cheers.
0: Those were the days when the longkang was the exciting place to be after school. Thanks so much for sharing that, Sean. We also had a number of responses talking about the road safety park. Prem says, God knows we desperately need it back, seeing how people are just crossing and riding bikes all over the place. I do believe the road safety park is still there and still open. And it's open for the public. Yeah, you no longer get to choose your role, but it's still a space for kids to learn about road safety. We're talking about the one at East Coast Park. So is that, yeah, you can enjoy free play even this June holiday, so you might want to find out about that one if you've got young kids and you need them to learn about road safety. All right, stay with us. Coming up shortly, a quick check on news and traffic, then back with another cool prize. If your car needs some TLC, hang tight. We got a detailing session worth over $200 to be given away.
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0: Look out for a breakdown on the ECP towards the city after Changi Coast Road. KJE towards PIE, a breakdown after PIE Changi. And on the PIE towards Tuas, look out for a breakdown at the BKE exit.
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7: These are your news headlines. I'm Kerry Chong. National Development Minister Chee Hong Tat has urged public officers to focus on solutions and execution rather than being constrained by reasons why problems cannot be solved. Speaking at the Public Service Science, Technology and Engineering Festival, he also encouraged civil servants to take calculated risks and try new ideas. Mr. Chee called for openness in working to diverse viewpoints, warning against self-imposed constraints and viewing public officer roles as cogs in a system. He said rules, procedures and budgets can be revised with authorization if they no longer serve public needs, and stressed engaging stakeholders to better address gaps on the ground. The English Premier League will launch Premier League Plus, its first direct-to-fans streaming service, which will debut in Singapore next season. Subscriptions start from $16 for a 24-hour pass, $44 for monthly access, and $399 for an annual plan. The platform will stream all 380 Premier League matches, FA Cup and Community Shield games, including enhanced features such as multi-camera viewing and 4K streaming. Premier League Plus will be available via the Premier League app, its website and selected StarHub set-top boxes. Fans will be able to sign up from August 5th. Iran's latest peace proposal to the U.S. reportedly calls for ending hostilities on all fronts, including Lebanon, the withdrawal of U.S. forces near Iran, and reparations for war destruction. Iranian Deputy Foreign Minister Kazem Gharibabadi says Tehran also wants sanctions lifted, frozen funds released, and an end to the U.S. marine blockade. U.S. President Donald Trump said yesterday he had paused planned attacks on Iran following requests from Qatar, Saudi Arabia, and the UAE. He added there was now a very good chance of a deal limiting Iran's nuclear program amid indirect negotiations involving mediators, including Pakistan. Torrential rain across southern and central China has triggered widespread flooding, killing at least 10 people and disrupted schools, businesses, transport and power supplies. Authorities warned of landslides and flash floods in areas including Jiangxi, Anhui, Hunan, and Guangdong, and launched emergency responses and evacuations in affected areas. In Guangxi, at least 6 people died after a pickup truck fell into a flooded river. In Hainan Island, a mountainside collapsed on a highway, while shelters have been set up for thousands of people in Guangxi. The severe weather is forecast to move east and south over the next 2 days. Starbucks Korea has fired its country head after a marketing campaign sparked public backlash for referencing the 1980 Gwangju pro-democracy uprising. The campaign, launched yesterday, was criticized for evoking painful memories of the military crackdown on protesters, in which hundreds were estimated to have died or gone missing. Shinseki Group has withdrawn its Tank Day campaign and apologized, while an investigation is underway. South Korean President Lee Jae-myung said he was enraged by Starbucks' campaign and demanded apologies to families of people killed.
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0: Good evening. Hopefully you are done with the workday. Carol with you as you head on home and off to dinner. And coming away this hour, if you think your car needs some pampering, especially on the inside, well, stay tuned for your chance to win an interior detailing session with over $200 courtesy of Wash Car. Now, here's the thing. They are a mobile car care service, so they come to you. You don't have to go to them. No queues, no traveling, no waiting. It is the good stuff. So hang tight. I'll hook you up with that in just a bit. Meanwhile, here comes The Cure, Just Like Heaven.

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1: Good evening and welcome to The Escapade. So here's today's thought. I came across a very interesting word and it's called lemonading. It's from that popular phrase, you know, when life gives you lemons, make lemonade. So lemonading is a playful, creative mindset that involves finding positive possibilities in the face of adversity without resorting to toxic positivity. So it's about creatively reframing hurdles and dealing with life's challenges by acknowledging the difficulty, allowing yourself to feel it, and then taking proactive, optimistic steps to move forward. So it's a reminder and it's a discipline, okay, of seeing obstacles as training, setbacks as feedback, and delays as preparation. So the next time you're tempted to wallow in a soup of despair, try lemonading. And here to remind us of that, here comes Fool's Garden right here on One.

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3: Breakdown on Kallang Paya Lebar Expressway towards the TPE after Bartley Road East. On the AYE towards Tuas, look out for a breakdown after Clementi Avenue to avoid Lane 3. AYE towards Tuas, there is a breakdown after Buena Vista, avoid Lane 4. Do drive safe.
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0: Savage Garden to the moon and back here on 1FM 91.3. Good evening and welcome to The Escapade. It's Carol with you as you head on home. And coming up shortly, there's going to be a chance for you to win an interior detailing session worth over $200 courtesy of Wash Car. 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It's perfect for drivers who want to keep their car fresh and clean. 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And as mentioned, this price is worth over $200. I like what Imi texted earlier. He says, I would like to win it actually for my wife. If I clean her car, it's kind of like a blind box. You can find her brush for her blusher, her mascara. What a way to put it, Imi. Okay, so hang tight. That's coming up in a contest called Name That Tune, happening after the news.
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3: These are your news headlines. I'm Carrie Chong. National Development Minister Chee Hong Tat has urged public officers to focus on solutions and execution rather than being constrained by reasons why problems cannot be solved. Speaking at the Public Service Science, Technology and Engineering Festival, he also encouraged civil servants to take calculated risks and try new ideas. Mr. Chee called for openness in working to diverse viewpoints, warning against self-imposed constraints and viewing public officer roles as cogs in a system. He said rules, procedures and budgets can be revised with authorization if they no longer serve public needs, and stressed engaging stakeholders to better address gaps on the ground. The English Premier League will launch Premier League Plus, its first direct-to-fans streaming service, which will debut in Singapore next season. Subscriptions start from $16 for a 24-hour pass, $44 for monthly access, and $399 for an annual plan. The platform will stream all 380 Premier League matches, FA Cup and Community Shield games, including enhanced features such as multi-camera viewing and 4K streaming. Premier League Plus will be available via the Premier League app, its website and selected StarHub set-top boxes. Fans will be able to sign up from August 5th. Iran's latest peace proposal to the US reportedly calls for ending hostilities on all fronts, including Lebanon, the withdrawal of US forces near Iran, and reparations for war destruction. Iranian Deputy Foreign Minister Kazem Gharibabadi says Tehran also wants sanctions lifted, frozen funds released, and an end to the U.S. marine blockade. U.S. President Donald Trump said yesterday he had paused planned attacks on Iran following requests from Qatar, Saudi Arabia, and the UAE. He added there was now a very good chance of a deal limiting Iran's nuclear program amid indirect negotiations involving mediators, including Pakistan. Torrential rain across southern and central China has triggered widespread flooding, killing at least 10 people and disrupted schools, businesses, transport and power supplies. Authorities warned of landslides and flash floods in areas including Jiangxi, Anhui, Hunan, and Guangdong, and launched emergency responses and evacuations in affected areas. In Guangxi, at least 6 people died after a pickup truck fell into a flooded river. In Hainan Island, a mountainside collapsed on a highway, while shelters have been set up for thousands of people in Guangxi. The severe weather is forecast to move east and south over the next 2 days. Starbucks Korea has fired its country head after a marketing campaign sparked public backlash for referencing the 1980 Gwangju pro-democracy uprising. The campaign, launched yesterday, was criticized for evoking painful memories of the military crackdown on protesters, in which hundreds were estimated to have died or gone missing. Shinseki Group has withdrawn its Tank Day campaign and apologized, while an investigation is underway. South Korean President Lee Jae-myung said he was enraged by Starbucks' campaign and demanded apologies to families of people killed.
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0: Look out for a breakdown on the ECP towards Changi after Bayshore Road. Avoid Lane 3. AYE towards Tuas. There is a breakdown after Buena Vista. Avoid Lane 4. CTE towards the SLE. Accident after Brattle Road. There is congestion to Jalan Bahagia. Avoid Lane 1. Drive safe.
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It's Tonic. Taking us about 6:40 on this Tuesday evening. How's it going? Carol with you. All right, time for us to give away this interior detailing session worth over $200 from Wash Car. And as mentioned earlier, they only use professional grade products and they come to you. Okay, so no queues, no waiting. They travel to you, which I think is the best part of their mobile car service. All right, so if your car interiors need a little TLC, all you got to do is take part in Name That Tune. So I'm going to play you a familiar theme song. Could be from a movie or a TV show, but once you figure out where it's from, drop me a WhatsApp at 8855-0913. All right, so if you're ready, turn up your radio. Can you identify this familiar theme song?

Okay, if this is something that rings a lot of bells in your head and gets you very excited, drop me a WhatsApp right now, 88550913 on WhatsApp to play and win. Meanwhile, back to the music. Here comes Eddie Grant. It's Gimme Hope Joanna right here on The Escapade.

0: So, you've had good food to put you in a good mood, and after lunch, there's still good music to get you in an even better mood. 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
2: Mostly cloudy and temperatures will keep between 26 and 31 degrees Celsius.
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2: Look out for an accident on the AYE towards the MCE after Keppel Road. You want to avoid lane 2. In the KPE tunnel towards the ECP, look out for a breakdown after Airport Road. And AYE towards Tuas, a breakdown after Jurong Town Hall Road. Do drive safe.
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2: Hey, good evening and welcome to the show. We are in the midst of Name That Tune. Does this sound familiar to you? All right, if it does, drop me a WhatsApp with the title of the show or movie. 8855-0913 could lead you to a wash car interior detailing session with over $200.

0: it's Nelly and Ride With Me here on 1FM 91.3. And yes, indeed, Carol with you for the ride home on this Tuesday evening. Time for us to give away this cool prize from Wash Car. It's an interior detailing session worth over $200, all for simply identifying this theme song. Might sound very familiar to you because we were talking about this show quite recently. So I think everyone who got in touch basically got it correct. So let me give you some claps for that. But let's see who's our winner. Hi, Casey.
1: Oh, hi, Carol.
0: Hello. All right. So name that tune.
1: Mind Your Language.
0: It is Mind Your Language. Wow. Did you grow up watching that show?
1: Yes, I did, and I watched the reruns on YouTube.
0: Oh, really? Okay, I know where to go and watch reruns of Mind Your Language. It's won you that cool prize from Wash Car Interior Detailing worth $200. Well done.
1: Oh, great. Thank you very much.
0: You're most welcome. Enjoy.
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3: When did the term sarong party girl come about? It is not as recent as you might think. 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
3: 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I mean, I was a young kid, but, you know, there were, right? There was a whole hoo-ha about it. 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You know what? Most of you guys actually know the correct answer.
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3: 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One person was very specific said 1989. 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
5: Look out for an accident on the PIE towards Changi after CTE SLE. Avoid lane 3. On the AYE towards the MCE, there's been an accident after Keppel Road. You want to avoid lane 2. On the AYE towards Tuas, a stationary vehicle after Buena Vista. Avoid lane 4. Do drive safe.
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7: These are your news headlines. I'm Carrie Chong. National Development Minister Chee Hong Tat has urged public officers to focus on solutions and execution rather than being constrained by reasons why problems cannot be solved. Speaking at the Public Service Science, Technology and Engineering Festival, he also encouraged civil servants to take calculated risks and try new ideas. Mr. Chee called for openness in working to diverse viewpoints, warning against self-imposed constraints and viewing public officer roles as cogs in a system. He said rules, procedures and budgets can be revised with authorization if they no longer serve public needs, and stressed engaging stakeholders to better address gaps on the ground. Singapore will contribute US $15 million to support international carbon trading amid geopolitical uncertainty. The funding makes Singapore the first Asian country to join the Green Growth Institute's facility, which supports UN standard carbon credit projects. Of the total, US $10 million will help Singapore meet its own climate targets, while the rest will support other countries in participating in carbon markets. Minister of State for Trade and Industry Alvin Tan made the announcement at the Gen Zero Climate Summit today. He also launched a coalition which aims to secure demand for at least 10 million tons of carbon credits by 2030. The SG Culture Pass has expanded to include over 1,100 more Singaporean literary works, following new additions by the Ministry of Culture, Community and Youth. The scheme now offers over 2,600 singlet titles across 15 participating bookstores. Six more bookstores have also joined, including Bookpoint, TCZX Studio and Littered with Books. Launched in September 2025, the pass offers $100 in credits to support the purchase of local books and arts experiences. SG Culture Pass credits expire in 2028. In world news, Iran's latest peace proposal to the U.S. reportedly calls for ending hostilities on all fronts, including Lebanon, the withdrawal of U.S. forces near Iran, and reparations for war destruction. Iranian Deputy Foreign Minister Kazem Gharibabadi says Tehran also wants sanctions lifted, frozen funds released, and an end to the U.S. marine blockade. U.S. President Donald Trump said yesterday he had paused planned attacks on Iran following requests from Qatar, Saudi Arabia, and the UAE. He added there was now a very good chance of a deal limiting Iran's nuclear program amid indirect negotiations involving mediators, including Pakistan. And finally, the English Premier League will launch Premier League Plus, its first direct-to-fans streaming service, which will debut in Singapore next season. Subscriptions start from $16 for a 24-hour pass, $44 for monthly access, and $399 for an annual plan. The platform will stream all 380 Premier League matches, FA Cup and Community Shield games, including enhanced features such as multi-camera viewing and 4K streaming. Premier League Plus will be available via the Premier League app, its website and selected StarHub set-top boxes. Fans will be able to sign up from August 5th.
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5: Good evening and welcome to the show. We got some girl power coming your way this hour from En Vogue, Madonna, as well as TLC. And in entertainment news, there's a new slang term going around in the entertainment industry called Blue Dot Fever. What is all that about? Well, let me tell you in just a few. Meanwhile, let's get things going with Offspring.
12: Born Dog Leben, Glauben, Globen.

0: is all we need. 1FM 91.3. Good evening, Carol, with you on a Tuesday. Just heard from Blue and One Love. And talking about the color blue, there's a new buzzword taking over the concert industry, and it's called Blue Dot Fever. And no, it's not a kind of illness, but it's a phrase that refers to tours that are struggling to sell tickets, named after the blue dots on ticketing maps like Ticketmaster that show unsold seats. The trend has been linked to artists like Meghan Trainor, Post Malone, Zayn Malik, and the Pussycat Dolls after reports of postponed dates, cancelled shows, or slower than expected ticket sales. Fans and industry insiders say rising ticket prices, packed tour calendars, and concert fatigue are all playing a role, proving that even major stars aren't guaranteed a sold-out arena anymore. You know what? The solution is simple. Stop charging so much for concert tickets.
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0: Look out for an accident on Woodlands Road towards Checkpoint after Choa Chu Kang Road. You want to avoid lane 1. On the PIE towards Changi, there's been an accident after the CTE SLE. There is congestion till Thompson Road. Avoid lane 3. PIE towards Tuas, a breakdown after Stevens Road. Avoid lane 2. And in the KPE tunnel towards the ECP, there's been a breakdown after Nicoll Highway. Avoid lane 3. Drive safe.
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0: Good evening. I want to say a big hello to Boji, who's just texted in via WhatsApp all the way from Beijing. Hello. And you even sent me a video of you tuning in online. Thank you so much. And you say, everywhere I go, 1FM, I will follow. That is the sweetest thing. Thank you so much. I hope you have an awesome time in Beijing, Boji. Here's a song for you. It's En Vogue and Free Your Mind. Free your mind.

0: It's on Vogue and Free Your Mind. And yes, hopefully you're going to be able to do that if you're done with the workday. Just let things go. Turn off the brain for a little bit, yeah? Welcome to the show. It's Carol with you on a Tuesday and time for our daily joke. Now, why can't fish find love? Why can't fish find love? Well, even though there's plenty of fish in the sea, eventually love is in the air.
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7: These are your news headlines. I'm Kerry Chong. National Development Minister Chee Hong Tat has urged public officers to focus on solutions and execution rather than being constrained by reasons why problems cannot be solved. Speaking at the Public Service Science, Technology and Engineering Festival, he also encouraged civil servants to take calculated risks and try new ideas. Mr. Chee called for openness in working to diverse viewpoints, warning against self-imposed constraints and viewing public officer roles as cogs in a system. He said rules, procedures and budgets can be revised with authorization if they no longer serve public needs, and stressed engaging stakeholders to better address gaps on the ground. Singapore will contribute US $15 million to support international carbon trading amid geopolitical uncertainty. The funding makes Singapore the first Asian country to join the Green Growth Institute's facility, which supports UN standard carbon credit projects. Of the total, US $10 million will help Singapore meet its own climate targets, while the rest will support other countries in participating in carbon markets. Minister of State for Trade and Industry Alvin Tan made the announcement at the Gen Zero Climate Summit today. He also launched a coalition which aims to secure demand for at least 10 million tons of carbon credits by 2030. The SG Culture Pass has expanded to include over 1,100 more Singaporean literary works, following new additions by the Ministry of Culture, Community and Youth. The scheme now offers over 2,600 singlet titles across 15 participating bookstores. Six more bookstores have also joined, including Bookpoint, TCZX Studio, and Littered with Books. Launched in September 2025, the pass offers $100 in credits to support the purchase of local books and arts experiences. SG Culture Pass credits expire in 2028. In world news, Iran's latest peace proposal to the U.S. reportedly calls for ending hostilities on all fronts, including Lebanon, the withdrawal of U.S. forces near Iran, and reparations for war destruction. Iranian Deputy Foreign Minister Kazem Gharibabadi says Tehran also wants sanctions lifted, frozen funds released, and an end to the U.S. marine blockade. U.S. President Donald Trump said yesterday he had paused planned attacks on Iran following requests from Qatar, Saudi Arabia, and the UAE. He added there was now a very good chance of a deal limiting Iran's nuclear program amid indirect negotiations involving mediators, including Pakistan. And finally, the English Premier League will launch Premier League Plus, its first direct-to-fans streaming service, which will debut in Singapore next season. Subscriptions start from $16 for a 24-hour pass, $44 for monthly access, and $399 for an annual plan. The platform will stream all 380 Premier League matches, FA Cup and Community Shield games, including enhanced features such as multi-camera viewing and 4K streaming. Premier League Plus will be available via the Premier League app, its website and selected StarHub set-top boxes. Fans will be able to sign up from August 5th.
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8: Look out for an accident on Woodlands Road towards Checkpoint after Choa Chu Kang Road. You want to avoid lane 1. On the PIE towards Changi, there's been an accident after the CTE SLE. There is congestion till Thompson Road. Avoid lane 3. PIE towards Tuas, a breakdown after Stevens Road. Avoid lane 2. And in the KPE tunnel towards the ECP, there's been a breakdown after Nickel Highway. Avoid lane 3. Drive safe.
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FM 91.3. Good evening. It's Carol here to take you home. Just heard from Johnny Hates Jazz and Shattered Dreams, which is how I feel about my weight loss goals. You know, at the start of every year, we tell ourselves, we're going to exercise more, we're going to eat better. And then somewhere mid-Jan, you kind of fall off the bandwagon, right? Now, I recently discovered a new snack that might help you out, especially if you're trying to eat healthier, but you still want flavor. Farm Fresh, the Singapore poultry company that's been around for generations, has this ready-to-eat protein range with Ola Good that's basically designed for busy people who want quick, fuss-free food. Now, they've got these individually packed chicken breasts that come in convenient 90-gram portions, and they are low-calorie, high-protein, halal-certified, and ready-to-eat straight from the pack. So you can enjoy it either chilled or warmed up. 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Bing! 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And the chicken is juicy and tender, not dry and flavorless. 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
2: Mostly cloudy and temperatures wookie between 26 and 31 degrees Celsius.
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2: Look out for a breakdown on the PIE towards Tuas after Bedok North Avenue 3, avoid lane 3. In the KPE tunnel towards the ECP, there is a breakdown after Nickel Highway, avoid lane 3. On Woodlands Road towards Checkpoint, accident after Choa Chu Kang Road, you want to avoid lane 1, do drive safe.
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0: Hot FM 91.3, that was John Waite and Missing You, taking us close to 8 o'clock. Almost time for me, Carol, to sign off. I want to say a big thank you to everyone who chimed in on the show today. Especially loved reading your entries about a Singapore attraction or place from your childhood that you really miss. There were a number of mentions for Great Wall Amusement Park, and I gotta say, I don't think I went there very often, maybe just once. So I did a little bit of research, and Great Wall Amusement Park opened in 1929 along Kim Seng Road, where Great Wall City now stands, and it was formerly a cemetery. That's right. It was one of Singapore's famous three worlds alongside New World and Gay World, and at its peak in the 1950s and 60s, the park featured roller coasters, ghost trains, cinemas, cabarets, boxing matches, and even live performances, plus a visit from Elizabeth Taylor herself in 1958. How cool is that? But the site also has a darker history. Now, during the Japanese occupation in World War II, parts of the park were reportedly used as a holding area for Allied prisoners of war before they were sent to work camps. And as television and modern entertainment took over, crowds faded, and the park eventually closed in 1978. And today, it is now known as Great Wall City. Wow, a lot of history in that area, huh? I'm going to remember that the next time I go to Great Wall City. All right, I'm going to be handing things over to Jules. She's going to see you through all the way to 8 o'clock this evening, sitting in for Simon Lim. I will speak to you tomorrow. Mwah, be well.
1: 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Didn't catch us on the morning drive? Here's what you missed.
2: Apparently, there's an online industry that has emerged in China that helps people create wealthy personal profiles on social media platforms. 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
2: 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So their reporter actually went ahead, and you buy these sort of like bundles where it's just like access to a drive, and that drive has lots of pictures of, like, you know, it's not even professionally shot, because they want it to have that element of like, oh, shot it yourself, you know. 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
0: Look out for a breakdown on the PIE towards Tuas after Bedok North Avenue 3, avoid lane 3. In the KPE tunnel towards the ECP, there is a breakdown after Nickel Highway, avoid lane 3. On Woodlands Road towards Checkpoint, accident after Choa Chu Kang Road, you want to avoid lane 1, do drive safe.
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6: These are your news headlines. I'm Carrie Chong. The tuberculosis screening exercise at Bedok Central has been completed with one person diagnosed with active TB disease so far. The Communicable Disease Agency says the individual has commenced treatment and is doing well and will be non-infectious upon completing 2 weeks of treatment. The case was diagnosed after more than 3,500 people who worked at or frequented the area, including Block 216 Bedok Food Centre and Market, were screened for TB since May 2nd. They include 42 persons who may not have active TB disease but will be further evaluated. 404 individuals had normal X-ray results but may have latent TB, meaning they had previous infections. Standard Chartered says it will continue to hire relationship managers in Singapore, despite the bank's plans to reduce jobs globally. This comes after news that the bank will cut more than 15% of its global headcount by 2030 to lean more on AI. Stanchart did not say how many of the roles will affect its Singapore office, which has about 9,000 employees, but says it's committed to investing here to support business growth. The hiring push for relationship managers is in line with other local banks, as wealth management becomes a key growth driver. Two people were taken to hospital after a fire broke out at an HDB flat in Hougang early this morning. The SCDF says the fire involved the contents of a bedroom in a 12th floor unit at Block 238, Hougang Avenue 1. Photos shared with Sinming Daily News showed thick white smoke coming out of the windows. Scattered glass shards were seen on the grass patch nearby. A couple in their 60s are believed to have been living in the flat. The cause of the fire is under investigation. The bodies of two Italian divers killed in a scuba diving accident in the Maldives have been recovered, with efforts ongoing to retrieve the remains of two others. They were part of a group of five who entered a deep water cave last week, led by a marine ecologist who brought her daughter along on the dive. The body of the group's instructor was recovered last week. The identities of the recovered divers, a male and a female, have not been confirmed. Local authorities are looking into factors behind the accident, including whether the divers descended deeper than expected. And finally, the land of smiles is not smiling so fondly on tourists anymore. Thailand has ended a 60-day visa-free program for travelers from 93 countries and territories, a policy first introduced to drive the post-pandemic recovery. Visitors from places such as Singapore will now receive 30-day visa-free stays, while some nationalities will again need to obtain visas on arrival. The tougher stance comes even though Thailand is struggling to revive a tourism sector that accounts for a fifth of its economy. But officials say the rules are needed to curb abuses of visa-free schemes, which authorities say have been exploited by criminal networks.
5: Those were your news headlines from the Straits Times. Read more at straitstimes.com.
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8: Hello, good evening to you. We've got great tunes to keep you company. And I'm sitting in for Simon all the way till midnight. Yeah, stick around. We've got the sounds of Brian McKnight. Also, let's see, Michael Bublé, Spice Girls, Eve with the Hollaback Girl herself, Gwen Stefani coming up, and Delamitri with Roll to Me next. But this is Janet Jackson with a fantastic hit. It is Rhythm Nation on 1FM 91.3. Good evening. How you doing today?

91.3 on his Tuesday, 19th May, 8:15. It is. That's Eve featuring Gwen Stefani, Hollaback Girl herself. Written by Eve, produced by Dr. Dre. She was actually told the song was never going to work, but her chemistry with Gwen Stefani was so strong. That song worked, right? Such a good song. Hope you're having a great evening so far. This is Jules, hanging out with you all the way till midnight. If you've had your dinner already, tell me what was on the menu today, or what is going to be on the menu if you haven't had your dinner yet. I haven't. I'm just kind of like toying with the idea of what to eat today after midnight. It's going to be a midnight kind of dinner. Well, we're going to continue with more music right now. This one that went straight to number one, A Town Called Mel, is written about his hometown of Woking. This is Paul Weller and his band The Jam on 1FM 91.3. Hope you're enjoying the music. Jules with you. Saying hello. Drop in 8855 0913.

0: Anita Baker with Sweet Love on 1FM 91.3. Good Times Greatest Hits at 8:26. Jules with you all the way till midnight. And that song was a Grammy Award winning song for her Best R&B and the 29th Annual Grammy Awards, which was in 1987. Where were you in 1987? What were you up to? I have to dig back a little bit in my memory for that one. It's quite a bit of time ago. Let me know at 8855-0913. Also, tell me what was the best thing that happened to you today. Okay, same number and anyone you want to shout out to. Music continues right now or very soon with a throwback from Peaches and Urban. Listen up for Michael Bublé soon as well.
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Estefan and the Miami Sound Machine. And 1, 2, 3. It's 913 1FM. Jules with you on a Tuesday evening, 8:37. It is Jules. Yes, keeping you company all the way to midnight. Shout out. Kind of send it my way. I'll take it. 8855-0913. Saying hello to James, who's tuning in, and say, hey, Jules, good to hear your voice again. Well, thank you so much. I'm always happy to be here. Now, what did you do last evening? I have to admit to you, okay, I had a wonderful sleep. I was really tired yesterday. And I think it was a throwback leftover from a very hectic weekend. So I slept for 11 hours. I know, it's terrible, but it felt so good. When I woke up eventually this morning, I was like, oh God, I really, really needed that. Well, have you had one of those weekends where it was like super crazy, and then you just needed to sleep in? Most of the times people do it on the weekends. I know you just go all out during the week, right? And then the weekends you use that for sleep in time. Well, I kind of did it the other way around. Like to party hard on the weekends. That's what it's for. All right, still to come, we have music from Brian McKnight as well as Marco with Walking In. Well, have you had one of those weekends where it was like super crazy?

0: weekday, 10 to 1 p.m. with me, Shan Wee. Every day, I look at the calendar for trivia and celebrity birthdays for This Day in Music. 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

Brian McKnight, 1FM 91.3. That's one last cry. Good evening to you. How are you doing today? Jules with you all the way till midnight. Thanks for hanging out with me. I'm all yours. Okay, all yours. So if you have anything to shout out or any stories you want to tell me or what, vent to me about, just let it go at 8855-0913. Okay? In the meantime, stay tuned for some fantastic music coming your way, like the Bananarama, for example.

0: and more coming your way. Also, if you're a student and you love hot pot, boy, have I got a deal for you. Stick around. Stay tuned also for the sounds of Luther Vandross and Bryan Adams up next.
1: 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Didn't catch us on the morning drive? Here's what you missed.
0: When did the term sarong party girl come about? It is not as recent as you might think. I'm surprised by this because, you know, I thought it was more of a more recent thing.
2: You would have thought, what, the 80s probably?
0: Yeah, okay. I mean, I was a young kid, but, you know, there were, right? There was a whole hoo-ha about it. There were comic books. You know what? Most of you guys actually know the correct answer.
2: Yeah.
0: Yeah. One person was very specific.
2: Said
0: 1989. So you were like,
2: 1989.
0: I really did think it
2: 1989
0: was
2: is not when the sarong party girl first came out. 1989 was when you met the first sarong party girl in your life.
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0: Shakira, Underneath Your Clothes on 1FM and 91.3 on this Tuesday, 19th of May, 9:14 it is. Yes, Shakira is back at FIFA. Well, last time she was at the 2010 FIFA World Cup in Africa. Remember that song? You remember that one? It goes something like this.
1: Because this is Africa.
0: Yeah, that's right. And now she's got another one called Die Die. Let's have a listen to that one. Hang on. Let me get that for you.
2: Let's go.
0: So this one's called Die Die with another boy. I'm sorry, I can't get over it because there's this commonality factor there. I'm pretty sure you can figure out what it is. Die Die, Waka Waka. All right, anyway, we're going to continue with more music right now. The MoFats up next, but it's Child Culture Club with It's a Miracle on 1FM. 91.3, how are you doing today?

0: The Corrs with Breathless on 1FM 91.3. How you doing today? This is Jules with you all the way till midnight. And students, if you love Hot Pod, this is one for you and your squad. Beauty in a Pod at a Star Vista has got an exclusive student weekday promo. Let's see, he's got two all-inclusive net price sets available Monday to Friday to 5:30 p.m., excluding PHs. You get to choose from four soup bases, the spicy pork bone, the tomato, also the chicken, and the pine mushroom one, which is vegetarian. It's $49 for 2 to 3 packs. That's pretty good. I got sliced pork collar, chicken breast, the meats that you like, vegetables, some pork balls, and bean curd skin tripe. And you can also try the level up to the $80 one, which is a choice of up to four soup bases, includes a larger portion of meats and veggies, and also ramen and pork dumplings. So if you're in the mood for something bigger, you should try like the level up one, I like to call it that, the $80. Still, $49 for 2 to 3 packs is actually quite reasonable, right? And $80 for 3 people. Yeah, that's pretty good as well if you can't get a good feed. So check it out. This is the Beauty Pot, Beauty in a Pot at Star Vista, only at the Star Vista. Okay, so students, you just need to go and present your student card. All right, so check it out. In the meantime, stay around. We got the sounds of Paul McCartney, Cutting Crew, and a throwback from Diana Ross headed your way. So stay right here.
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0: It's 1FM 91.3, the sounds of Leanne Rimes. How do I live? Can you believe it? She was just 14 years old when she recorded that song and 15 when it was released in 1998. Unbelievable stuff. By the way, her first breakout song was called Blue, and she was just 13 when it was released. Amazing stuff. By the way, that is also one of the big songs for karaoke. And still to come, music from Foreigner, I Don't Want to Live Without You, which is another karaoke favorite. So I'm playing all your karaoke favorites. You can sing along to it tonight. What is your favorite go-to karaoke song? Absolute top favorite, okay? One that you cannot resist. I hear a lot of Bon Jovi's. And I was at karaoke just the other night, and it was super, super fun. Did not expect to be seeing Pink Pony Club, but I did. And it was so much fun. I haven't been to karaoke for a long time. So tell me, what is your go-to karaoke song? Okay, 8855913. All right, next up, Foreigner. Sing along to it. I Don't Want to Live Without You.
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FM 91.3, the sounds of Bananarama. I heard a rumor from the album Wow from 1987. How are you doing today? Jules with you, sitting in for Simon all the way till midnight. He'll be back next week, so you can interrogate him on all his adventures in Thailand. I believe he's there right now. All right, stick around, because in the next hour, we have got a fantastic songs for your Tuesday night. To keep you company and keep you smiling, whether you be just studying a bit, or you're just hanging out, chilling out after your dinner, or, you know, just enjoying some downtime. Take that coming your way. Whatever I said, whatever I didn't mean it. I just want you back for good. Also, the Fine Young Cannibals.

0: Rise. Stick around for all that and more. And not forgetting, we still have Celine Dion to come. Beauty and the Beast. Music from the movies. 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Stay right here.
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Every time I hear those piano notes, I just crack it. That's Vanessa Carlton with 1,000 Miles, because it reminds me of the scene used in White Chicks. You remember when Terry Crews, his character, sings along to this perfectly. It was a huge hit for her, and well, I think it was the only one that was a really, really big one for Vanessa Carlton in the US. How you doing today? It is 10:14 on a Tuesday, 19th of May. This is Jules sitting in for Simon. Say hello to Xiaoxian, who said, Jules, my favorite song for karaoke is It's My Life from Bon Jovi. Yes, we did sing that on Saturday night with my friends as well. It is one of the big hot ones, especially when you have guys, right? You just cannot but sing that song because it's such a shouty one, group one. Okay, have you got any other favorite karaoke songs? Let me know at 8855-0913. Also saying hello to Michael, who says, hey Jules, I really love the selection tonight. I know, me too, right? I'm totally enjoying it. I'm singing along in the studio, having music on really loud. I think the money FM people in the studios next door are like, my goodness, this Jules, right, just always has the music on so loud. Because it's super fun, right? How else you listen to good music but loudly? Well, right now we have the song from Olivia Newton-John that totally changed her long-standing clean-cut image. It's Physical on 1FM 91.3. How are you doing today? Jules with you. All the way to 11.

0: It's 1FM 91.3 on this Tuesday, 19th of May. That's New Moon on Monday from Duran Duran from the album 7 and the Ragged Tiger. How you doing today? It's Jules keeping you company as Simon Lim is away. He'll be back next week, okay? Don't worry. In the meantime, you got me for company, okay? Anything you want to say hello to, anyone you want to say hi to, just please do so. Anything you want to talk about, do so at 8855-0913 as well. Still to come, a song that was co-produced by Prince, also did really well on the charts, and it's a really recognizable song. It's one of the best dancey songs that you've heard in a decade. That's according to the critics, okay? Not just me. I do love it personally myself. Also, Justin Timberlake, as well as a throwback coming your way from the Manhattan. So stay right here. Throwback.
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2: This has got to be the saddest day of my life. I called you here today for a bit of bad news. I won't be able to see you anymore because of my obligations and the ties that you have. We've been meeting here every day, and since this is our last day together, I want to hold you just one more time. When you turn and walk away, don't look back. I want to remember you just like this. Let's just kiss and say goodbye.

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The Fine Young Cannibals on a Tuesday night. She drives me crazy. I love this song. It drives me crazy every time it comes on. Just cannot help but just woo. And then away we go. I turn up the music. Totally enjoying it. Until I almost forgot to come out. All right. We've got Take That still to come. Back for good. So you just stay right here because I'm just totally enjoying the music. Aren't you? Let me know how you're doing tonight at 8855-0913. The Fine Young Cannibals.

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105 91.3, the sounds of Aretha Franklin, Ever Changing Times, from her 36th studio album. Yep, 36. What you see is what you sweat. And you also heard from Michael McDonald's contributing the shadow vocals. It is Jules with you on this Tuesday evening. And coming up in the next hour, more music to crack that smile on your face. That's right. Listen out for Mariah Carey.

0: And also listen out for SWV. Yep, that's coming up in the next hour. But also listen up for U2 and the Pet Shop Boys up next. Stay right here.
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2: When did the term sarong party girl come about? 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It is not as recent as you might think. 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
3: Yeah.
2: 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One person was very specific. 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

0: 1FM 91.3, the sounds of Avril Lavigne and Complicated from her album Let Go. She was just 17 when she released that album 23 years ago. Goodness gracious me. My children are not even 23 years old. No, I'm not that old. How are you doing tonight? It's Jules, keeping you company all the way till midnight. Saying hello to Elvin, who I met last Friday at FD's birthday party. How are you doing today, Elvin? Thank you so much for tuning in. And also to Michael, who's still on and listening to us. Hey, you can catch us online as well, sph.com.sg, if you don't have an old-fashioned radio. We'd love to have you for company. I'm on tomorrow night as well, 8 to 12, all the way this week till Friday. So make sure you come back, okay? All right, stick around. The sounds of London Beat as well as Air Supply, that evergreen, ever-perennial karaoke favorite, Even the Nights Are Better, up next. So just stay right here.
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0: Mandy Moore, I Want to Be With You on 1FM 91.3 on this Tuesday evening. Well, it's 11:23 right now. And if you're on the roads as a private hire driver or a cab driver, well, thank you so much for always being there when we all need a ride home, whether it's after work, in the middle of the pouring rain, or, you know, after a late night out. So thank you so much. Coming up, The Spinners with I'll Be Around, a throwback coming up next. Stay right here with me.
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Always Be My Baby, Mariah Carey on 1FM 91.3. Good times, a greatest hit. And that was a pretty big hit for her. It became her 11th chart topper on the Billboard Hot 100. And that tied her with Madonna and Whitney Houston for the most number one singles by a female artist at that time. It spent 2 weeks on top of the charts and became her 8th chart topper in Canada. And loads more countries as well. It's a huge, huge hit for her. Baby, Mariah Carey on 1FM 91.3. Good times. A great

Next up is a song that you all know and love because it came from this album that was one of his most successful ones. Bad is the album. It's called Bad. And it's, of course, Michael Jackson with I Just Can't Stop Loving You. He actually, interestingly enough, had two other choices for the female duet vocalist. He actually wanted Barbara Streisand, which I think is an odd choice, or Whitney Houston, but they both turned him down. So Syd Garrett was the one who actually wrote Man in the Mirror. And those are her vocals that you hear on this song. Well, it's Michael Jackson, I Just Can't Stop Loving You on 1FM 91.3.

0: It's 1FM 91.3. That's Cool in a Gang. Get down on it. Hope you're enjoying the music on this Tuesday night. And it's about time for me to, well, pack up my stuff and get on out of here. Still to come, music from Whitney Houston, I Have Nothing. I hope you've had a great time like I did, enjoying all the great music. Well, I'll be back tomorrow, 8 p.m. all the way till midnight again. So if you have any shout outs, dedications, or any stories to tell me, well, let me know at Jules Does SG, or you can text me tomorrow at 8850913. You have yourself a lovely night and a good rest. I will see you tomorrow. This is Jules saying bye for now.
1: 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Didn't catch us on the morning drive? 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
2: Apparently, there's an online industry that has emerged in China that helps people create wealthy personal profiles on social media platforms. 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
3: 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I seem rich, and but I'm not.
2: 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So their reporter actually went ahead, and you buy these sort of like bundles where it's just like access to a drive, and that drive has lots of pictures of, like, you know, it's not even professionally shot, because they wanted to have that element of like, shot it yourself, you know. 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

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'Cause even her smile looks like a frown.

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2: These are your news headlines. I'm Shilpa Shades. The tuberculosis screening exercise at Bedok Central has been completed, with one person diagnosed with active TB disease so far. The Communicable Diseases Agency says the individual has commenced treatment and is doing well, and will be non-infectious upon completing 2 weeks of treatment. The case was diagnosed after more than 3,500 people who worked at or frequented the area, including Block 216 Bedok Food Center and Market, were screened for TB since May 2nd. They include 42 people who may not have active TB disease but will be further evaluated. 404 individuals had normal X-ray results but may have latent TB, meaning they had previous infections. Standard Chartered says it will continue to hire relationship managers in Singapore, despite its plans to reduce jobs globally. This comes after news that the bank will cut more than 15% of its global headcount by 2030 to lean more on AI. Standard Chartered did not say how this will affect its Singapore office, which has about 9,000 employees. But it adds that it's committed to investing here to support business growth. The hiring push for relationship managers is in line with other local banks, as wealth management becomes a key growth driver. In South Korea, a Singaporean man has been rescued by helicopter from a restricted area of Sunbongsun Mountain in Jeju Island. The 60-year-old reportedly entered the off-limit zone while hiking on Monday evening and made a distress call after getting lost. Firefighting authorities launched a search and rescued the man at around 10 p.m. He was reported to be in good condition. He is now under investigation for unauthorized entry, which can result in a fine of up to 20 million won, or about 17,000 Sing dollars, or 2 years jail. Torrential rain across southern and central China has caused widespread flooding and killed at least 10 people. Schools, businesses, transport and power supplies have also been disrupted. Authorities warned of landslides and flash floods in areas including Jiangxi, Anhui, Hunan and Guangdong, and launched emergency responses and evacuations in affected areas. In Guangxi, at least 6 people died after a pickup truck fell into a flooded river. On Hainan Island, a mountainside collapsed on a highway. The severe weather is forecast to move east and south. And finally, the land of smiles is not smiling so fondly on tourists anymore. Thailand has ended a 60-day visa-free program for travelers from 93 countries and territories, a policy first introduced to drive the post-pandemic recovery. Visitors from places such as Singapore will now receive 30-day visa-free stays, while some nationalities will again need to obtain visas on arrival. The tougher stance comes even though Thailand is struggling to revive a tourism sector that accounts for a fifth of its economy. But officials say the rules are needed to curb abuses of visa-free schemes, which have been exploited by criminal networks.
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2: Arsenal have won their first Premier League title in 22 years after Manchester City were held to a 1-1 draw by Bournemouth earlier today. Bournemouth took the lead in the 39th minute through French teenager Elie Junior Kroupi before Erling Haaland equalised deep into stoppage time for City. The result leaves Mikel Arteta's side 4 points clear with one game remaining, sealing Arsenal's 14th English League title. Arsenal had finished runners-up in the previous 3 seasons. The draw also secured European qualification for Bournemouth for the first time in club history. Elsewhere, Tottenham Hotspur remain at risk of relegation after a 2-1 loss to Chelsea in their North London derby. The defeat leaves Spurs just 2 points above West Ham United heading into the final game of the season, although Tottenham have a superior goal difference. A draw against Everton on Sunday would likely secure survival. The win lifts Chelsea to 8th place, 1 point behind Brighton in the race for a Europa League spot. Meanwhile, Southampton have been expelled from the Championship playoffs after admitting to spying on semi-final opponents Middlesbrough. The English Football League says Southampton breached regulations by filming Middlesbrough training sessions within 72 hours of their playoff clash. The club also admitted filming sessions involving Oxford United and Ipswich Town during the regular season. Southampton have also been deducted 4 points for next season and could still appeal the decision. Middlesbrough have now been reinstated and will face Hull City at Wembley on May 23rd. And that's your sports update. I'm Shilpa Shades.
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3: Hey, it's going to be rain and thunder, and temperatures are reaching a high of 34.
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3: How you doing?
4: Good morning!
3: Hope you're having a good start to your day. It is, what day is it today? It's Wednesday.
4: Yes, it is.
3: It is Wednesday, midweek.
4: Bing.
3: Get over the hump and you'll be just fine. It's a special day for a few reasons. It is Quiche Lorraine Day.
4: Ooh, yes.
3: Haven't had a good quiche in a while.
4: Yeah, but why?
3: I don't know. Just haven't had one. It's High Heel Day.
4: Oh, is it?
3: Now, this is something that Lavi is really good at because your heels are really high.
4: I love high heels. At least 4 inches. Even for my wedges.
3: Wow.
4: Yeah, does it hurt? Of course it does. Is it worth it? Yes.
3: Oh, okay. Something I can't understand. Red Sneaker Day today. If you've got red sneakers, put them on and go to work.
4: Make really? It. Why?
3: Just okay, for the hell of it. Just for the hell of it. And it is World Bee Day.
4: World
3: as
4: bee
3: in
4: day.
3: B-E-E. Today is the day that we support bee conservation. By donating or purchasing from companies that save the bees, because they are crucial members of our global ecosystem. So it is World Bee Day today.
4: Okay.
3: Just awesome. Around the corner, what happened while you were asleep?
4: Yeah.
3: A group of seniors go for gold at NTUC's Health's Golden Games. I'll tell you about that, and I'll tell you about what doctors in the US are doing. It's a little worrying. Stay with us here on The Morning Drive. We kick off the show with In Excess. 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

0: 98 degrees because of you. 6:16. What happened while you were asleep? Well, first of all, something off the internet. And you know what I say, if you read anything on the internet, you always take it with a pinch of salt. But still, this is a little frightening. 650,000 physicians in the US, equating to 2/3 of the nation's doctors, now use the AI chatbot Open Evidence to assist in patient care decisions.
1: No, really?
0: In April alone, Open Evidence was used nearly 30 million. It was used in nearly 30 million clinical interactions. To use Open Evidence, doctors must provide a national provider identifier, which is like a PIN thing, to access free ad-supported services which rely on content from leading medical journals. A reporter for NBC News said that an unpublished study found that Open Evidence got the answer right fewer than 45 times out of 100.
1: No.
0: And doctors are using this in their diagnosis.
1: Oh, that's really scary. Wow.
0: I'm glad our doctors here don't do it. I'm assuming.
1: Please.
0: I'm assuming. Very, very scary. In the Straits Times this morning, seniors go for gold at NTUC Health's Golden Games. Residents of NTUC Health's nursing homes became athletes recently as they competed at the inaugural NTUC Health Golden Games. So what they did was they competed within their home, then within their their cluster, and then clusters competed against each other. 93% of those that took part in this these Golden Games felt that having done so made them feel healthier and stronger.
1: Oh, great!
0: And it's not difficult games, you know. It's like, but it's all about mobility and things like that, you know. So it's tossing bean bags into a shopping basket.
1: Yes, that kind of thing. Yes.
0: Which I think is absolutely brilliant.
1: Yeah.
0: They are thinking of expanding the games either in the second half of this year or in 2027. It's so cute to see them playing the games, though.
1: Ayo! Yes, it's adorable.
0: Adorable. Absolutely.
1: No,
0: adorable.
1: But, you know, so many benefits to
0: absolutely,
1: this whole thing.
0: Absolutely, because some of these guys trained for like 3-4 months. They went through training. So part
1: That's
0: of their
1: wonderful.
0: So part of their physiotherapy was training for the games.
1: So you know what?
0: It worked.
1: People, I think, intrinsically have this sense of competition, isn't it? You know,
0: I think most people
1: games,
0: do. Yeah. Most people,
1: or
0: do.
1: You know, even if there was no prize, the fact that you are there and there are other people, other teams taking part, you kind of get motivated.
0: I think it's a good thing.
1: Yeah.
0: That story is in the Straits Times this morning.
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0: For that traffic, see what's happening on the roads. I don't think you're going to run into too much that is going to spin you off. You should have just one or two areas to look out for. Actually, no. The broken down vehicles have been removed, so no sign of major problems at this point. Good news for you. Stay within the speed limit. Have everyone buckled up. Be safe as you drive today.
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0: That's Chris Jones. Pull up to the bumper. It's 6:23. We've got a lot of prizes to give away today.
1: Ooh, yes, indeed. Oh, this is really funny. Alexander says, good morning, rain and thunder. Yeah, that will be the day for today. He says, 4 inches. Levy, you seem like no so tall. No so tall. I'm like 1.67, 1.7. So with the heels, yeah. Everyone always tells me that I don't need the heels, but like, why not feel like an Amazonian and then, like, you know, feel like you conquered the world? Why not, right?
0: Well, I mean, if it makes you happy, why not?
1: Hey, do you know how tall FD is? I need those heels.
0: I'm not that tall.
1: You are. Well, you're taller than me without heels.
0: Oh, right, okay.
1: Yeah, so
0: I know you're not, I know I'm not taller than you when you have your heels on.
1: No, I think we're the same. I might be slightly shorter.
0: No, you're taller than me
1: when
0: with your heels
1: on. I think
0: you're taller than me with your heels.
1: By like 1 millimeter. Okay. All right, prizes wise, our discussion for today will take place at 8 o'clock. And with that, you can win this amazing bundle that comes from Fushi Maison. And it's full of wonderful luxury home care products. It's all part of their home ritual collection. And it's worth $150. Then we also have, if you can tell us what do they have in common, wonderful crunchy melts gift bundle that is worth over $150. It consists of wonderful cookies and brownies as well. And in this hour, hey, how Singaporean are you? There is a bundle worth $170 from Nitty Gritty. And they're all about the warmth of American soul food and really vibrant flavors of Singapore. And it comes with a $100 dining voucher and a set of exclusive merchandise.
0: So remember yesterday we ran a poll on our Instagram. You've still got a few more minutes to get involved in it before we shut that poll down and put up a new one. Yesterday's poll was, which is worse, a younger boss or an older, stubborn boss? You can go to our Instagram, get involved in that poll. You've got about another 20 minutes if you want to do that.
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2: These are your news headlines. I'm Shilpa Shades. The tuberculosis screening exercise at Bedok Central has been completed, with one person diagnosed with active TB disease so far. The Communicable Diseases Agency says the individual has commenced treatment and is doing well, and will be non-infectious upon completing 2 weeks of treatment. The case was diagnosed after more than 3,500 people who worked at or frequented the area, including Block 216 Bedok Food Center and Market, were screened for TB since May 2nd. They include 42 people who may not have active TB disease, but will be further evaluated. 404 individuals had normal X-ray results, but may have latent TB, meaning they had previous infections. Standard Chartered says it will continue to hire relationship managers in Singapore, despite its plans to reduce jobs globally. This comes after news that the bank will cut more than 15% of its global headcount by 2030 to lean more on AI. Standard Chartered did not say how this will affect its Singapore office, which has about 9,000 employees. But it adds that it's committed to investing here to support business growth. The hiring push for relationship managers is in line with other local banks, as wealth management becomes a key growth driver. In South Korea, a Singaporean man has been rescued by helicopter from a restricted area of Sunbangsan Mountain in Jeju Island. The 60-year-old reportedly entered the off-limit zone while hiking on Monday evening and made a distress call after getting lost. Firefighting authorities launched a search and rescued the man at around 10 p.m. He was reported to be in good condition. He is now under investigation for unauthorized entry, which can result in a fine of up to 20 million won, or about 17,000 Sing dollars, or 2 years jail. Torrential rain across southern and central China has caused widespread flooding and killed at least 10 people. Schools, businesses, transport and power supplies have also been disrupted. Authorities warned of landslides and flash floods in areas including Jiangxi, Anhui, Hunan and Guangdong, and launched emergency responses and evacuations in affected areas. In Guangxi, at least 6 people died after a pickup truck fell into a flooded river. On Hainan Island, a mountainside collapsed on a highway. The severe weather is forecast to move east and south. And finally, the land of smiles is not smiling so fondly on tourists anymore. Thailand has ended a 60-day visa-free program for travelers from 93 countries and territories, a policy first introduced to drive the post-pandemic recovery. Visitors from places such as Singapore will now receive 30-day visa-free stays, while some nationalities will again need to obtain visas on arrival. The tougher stance comes even though Thailand is struggling to revive a tourism sector that accounts for a fifth of its economy. But officials say the rules are needed to curb abuses of visa-free schemes, which have been exploited by criminal networks.
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3: Okay, on the roads this morning, I don't think there's too much that needs to worry about, so just stay within the speed limit. 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
3: So it's 1972 and country and pop singer-songwriter Mac Davis releases an album. And as he's recording this album, well, just before he released it, his record company, Columbia, turned to him and went, "You don't have a song on the album that has a hook.
6: Okay.
3: We need a song with a hook."
6: Okay.
3: So he sat down and wrote this song. It went to number one on the Billboard Hot 100 and the Easy Listening charts in September of 1972. What good advice from Columbia Records. Here's Mac Davis and Baby Don't Get Hooked on Me.

0: ahead and grab your mobile phone because you want to win. You know this. You want to get your hands on that incredible bundle worth $170 from Nitty Gritty. It includes a $100 dining voucher and a set of exclusive merch, a crew cap, a bookmark, a hand sanitizer, and lotion. Basically, it's American soul food with vibrant flavors of Singapore. So it's really comfort food that you're getting, and you really can't go wrong with them. Check them out at thenittygritty.sg.
1: Alrighty, are you ready? So the original location of the Merlion was near the mouth of the Singapore River before it was moved to its current location to face the Marina Bay. Answer me this. Which other landmark led to this move? Because it obstructed the view of the Merlion.
0: Really?
1: Yeah. So which other landmark led to this move of the Merlion statue? Have a guess.
0: I'm trying to think.
1: Landmark, structure, however you want to call it. Have a guess.
0: Wow, that's interesting. That's interesting. Okay. Got to do some thinking on that one. If you know, though, it's 8855-0913.
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1: Hey, thundery showers and temperatures are hitting a high of 34.
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0: How Singaporean are you?
1: Well, that is the question. How Singaporean are you for a bundle worth $170 from Nitty Gritty? Check them out, please, at thenittygritty.sg. Question is today, how Singaporean are you?
2: Yes, a very interesting one that has to do with our national animal symbol, the Merlion. Okay. The original location was actually near the mouth of the Singapore River before it was moved to its current location to face the Marina Bay. And I'm asking, which other landmark led to this move?
1: Right.
2: Because apparently it was obstructing the view of the Merlion.
1: Oh, I see. Okay.
2: You know what? You all are very clever. All got it correct.
1: Wow,
2: Yes, let's find out who has the fastest fingers.
1: Good morning. Could I speak to Nat, please?
3: Yes.
1: Hi, Nat.
2: Oh, hi, Nat.
1: How old are you, Nat?
3: I'm 11.
1: Okay, Nat, we've got a bundle worth $170 from Nitty Gritty for you. But you need to prove how Singaporean you are, okay?
3: Okay.
1: Here's your question.
2: All righty. Now, the original location of the Merlion was near the mouth of the Singapore River before it was moved to its current location to face the Marina Bay. Can you tell me which other landmark actually led to this move?
3: Esplanade Bridge.
2: Absolutely correct.
1: Well
2: props
1: done.
2: To the voice
1: in the background.
2: In the background. Who is that?
3: My dad.
1: Your dad. Well done, Dad. Good job helping the daughter.
2: You have to share your prize with Daddy, okay?
1: I think she will. Nat, congratulations. You've got yourself that $100 dining voucher and the set of exclusive merch from Nitty Gritty. Well done.
2: Yay!
3: Hello.
2: Well, one, Nat was kind of quiet. She didn't say she will share.
1: I think she will. We're hoping she does.
2: Good luck, Dad. This is the interesting thing, okay? So, yes, it was because of the Esplanade Bridge actually obstructing the view of the Merlion. And this is, of course, our iconic, the main Merlion, okay? We've got, I think, 7 official Merlions throughout Singapore.
1: Yeah.
2: Even in, I think, there's a pair in Toa Payoh, which is so unexpected.
1: Which is weird,
2: right?
1: Yeah.
2: And did you know that this particular Merlion statue actually survived a lightning strike in 2009.
1: I remember that, yes. Oh. And then they put up all the scaffolding to fix it.
2: Is it?
1: Yeah.
2: So it was a pretty bad hit.
1: It was a bad hit, yeah.
2: Did you even know that this creature was actually designed in 1964 by Fraser Brunner, a curator at the Van Cleef Aquarium, to be the logo of the Singapore Tourism Board?
1: Nice.
2: Yeah, and this move that it had to make in 2002, it cost $7.5 million.
1: To move a Merlion?
2: Yeah, and do you know that to build this Merlion way back in 1972, it was just $165,000. But to move it, $7.5 million. Why the Merlion gained weight? Is it over the last few years?
1: I think so. It became a little overweight.
0: Wow, so Singaporean.
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1: Let's see what's happening on the roads this morning. It's getting towards that time. Traffic is building up on the expressways, particularly the SLE. This is towards the BKE at the BKEPIE exit. Please stay within the speed limit. Have everyone buckled up. Be safe as you drive today.
0: Enjoy the ride. The right way to start your day. The Flying Dutchman and Lavinia on the morning drive. 6 to 10 on 1FM 91.3.
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3: These are your news headlines. I'm Shilpa Shades. Singapore will undergo an assessment by the United Nations Atomic Watchdog in 2027 to determine if it is ready to decide if it should deploy nuclear energy. The International Atomic Energy Agency will evaluate Singapore's capabilities in 19 areas, including nuclear safety, managing radioactive waste, and emergency planning. Announcing the review yesterday, Prime Minister Lawrence Wong said this is not a decision to deploy nuclear power. Rather, the assessment is to help determine if Singapore has the frameworks needed to make an informed decision on possibly making such a move in future. PM Wong added that safety will always be Singapore's overriding priority. The storm clouds that likely caused a Singapore Airlines flight to be hit by severe turbulence in May 2024 went undetected by the plane's weather radar. A visual inspection of the skies by pilots of flight SQ321 from London to Singapore also indicated no clouds in the aircraft's immediate flight path. These findings were included in a report investigators released yesterday, 2 days before the second anniversary of the ill-fated flight. However, authorities say it cannot be ruled out that the radar failed to work as intended. The incident on May 21, 2024, left one person dead and 79 others injured. Singapore stocks ended higher yesterday, with the Straits Times Index gaining 1.5% to finish at 5,072 points. City Developments led the gainers on the Blue Chip Index, rising 4.8% to end at $8.22. This follows news that former director Kwek Leng Peck has rejoined the board. The worst performer among STI constituents was Wilmar International, which fell 1.6% to close at $3.65. The three local banks all ended higher. DBS gained 2% to $62, while OCBC rose 1.7% to $23.43. UOB meanwhile climbed 1.2% to $37.75. U.S. President Donald Trump says the United States may need to hit Iran again, and he was only an hour away from deciding on a strike before he postponed the attack. He told reporters yesterday that Iran's leaders are begging to make a deal, but a new U.S. attack would happen in the coming days if a deal is not reached. Iran's latest peace proposal to the U.S. reportedly calls for ending hostilities on all fronts, including Lebanon, the withdrawal of U.S. forces near Iran, and reparations for war destruction. Tehran also wants sanctions lifted, frozen funds released, and an end to the U.S. marine blockade. Thailand has approved more than 200 billion baht, or about 7.8 billion Sing dollars, to finance a consumer subsidy scheme as part of efforts to alleviate the impact of the Middle East conflict on the cost of living. The scheme will offer 1,000 baht per person per month from June to September, while also subsidizing 60% of the prices of certain goods, capped at 200 baht a day. Authorities say about 43 million people will benefit from the move, which is needed to help businesses open and people in jobs.
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3: Arsenal have won their first Premier League title in 22 years after Manchester City were held to a 1-1 draw by Bournemouth earlier today. Bournemouth took the lead in the 39th minute through French teenager Elie Junior Kroupi before Erling Haaland equalised deep into stoppage time for City. The result leaves Mikel Arteta's side 4 points clear with one game remaining, sealing Arsenal's 14th English League title. Arsenal had finished runners-up in the previous three seasons. The draw also secured European qualification for Bournemouth for the first time in club history. Elsewhere, Tottenham Hotspur remain at risk of relegation after a 2-1 loss to Chelsea in their North London derby. The defeat leaves Spurs just 2 points above West Ham United heading into the final game of the season, although Tottenham have a superior goal difference. A draw against Everton on Sunday would likely secure survival. The win lifts Chelsea to 8th place, 1 point behind Brighton in the race for a Europa League spot. Meanwhile, Southampton have been expelled from the Championship playoffs after admitting to spying on semi-final opponents Middlesbrough. The English Football League says Southampton breached regulations by filming Middlesbrough training sessions within 72 hours of their playoff clash. The club also admitted filming sessions involving Oxford United and Ipswich Town during the regular season. Southampton have also been deducted 4 points for next season and could still appeal the decision. Middlesbrough have now been reinstated and will face Hull City at Wembley on May 23rd. And that's your sports update. I'm Shilpa Shades.
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1: It's the Flying Dutchman and Lavinia. Good morning. Welcome to a brand new day. It's
7: hey.
1: The Morning Drive.
7: Morning.
1: Thanks for having us on.
7: Yes.
1: So for those of you who got in on our poll at the last minute, thanks for doing that. Yesterday we ran a poll which ran like this. Which is worse, a younger boss or an older, stubborn boss?
7: Wow. What's the verdict?
1: Older, stubborn boss.
7: Really?
1: Is worse.
7: Whoa. Interesting, interesting. I really wanted to know the results of that poll yesterday.
1: Yeah.
7: Okay. The crowd is broken.
1: I think it's because the younger bosses come in and they're a bit more innovative. They're a bit more charged, maybe. Their systems may be a little more modern, I guess.
7: Do you think that they might also have, you know, that real need, a great need to sort of prove themselves,
1: of course,
7: you know?
1: Yeah.
7: Yeah.
1: And that charge can be passed on to staff very positively if they handle it correctly.
7: Okay.
1: If they handle it correctly. Today's poll, a little easier for you to decide on.
7: Wow.
1: Ice cream. Lick it or bite it.
7: Oh!
1: Lick it or bite it. Ice cream.
7: Wow. I do a lick bite.
1: I don't. I lick an ice cream. I will bite a popsicle.
7: Right,
1: but
7: right.
1: An ice cream I will lick. I won't bite.
7: Like how do you
1: cream.
7: Say, you know, if I have like a soft serve, right? So I'll go in with the lick and then at the end I'll kind of bite off the top. And then I'll lick it to reshape it. And then I might bite and then I'll re-lick, you know.
1: See, only Lavi, you know.
7: I do like
1: she
7: ice
1: cannot,
7: cream.
1: She cannot pick just one thing.
7: No, I'm pretty sure this is what everyone does. It's like, you know, your ice cream landscaping. Yeah, ice cream scaping.
1: Ice cream scaping.
7: Or tongue scraping. No, it's not really tongue scraping.
1: No, it's not.
7: Yeah.
1: So ice cream, lick it or bite it. That's on our Instagram. That is your poll this morning. Here's Queen to kick off the hour. It's 7:07. I want to break free.

0: It's a wild world.
1: So they say.
2: It definitely got wild at this particular wedding. Okay. I think it's absolutely hilarious. So this young couple in China, what do you usually find happening at a wedding? You know, maybe they'll get a singer, a band, yeah, for example, yeah, you know, perform some sets.
1: Entertainment.
2: You know, there'll be plenty of speeches. Maybe there
1: most
2: might
1: of them
2: be,
1: too long.
2: There might be a photo presentation, you know, where
1: yes,
2: they make
1: what
2: fun
1: happened
2: of
1: in the morning.
2: Oh, what whatever. Yeah, you know, videos. Maybe someone puts on a dance,
1: yes,
2: right? Dedicated to one of the two.
1: Yes.
2: Or both. But for this couple in China, absolutely brilliant. It was a wrestling match.
1: Say what?
2: Yeah. A professional wrestling match between the groom and the bride. And the loser takes all the housework.
1: Loser takes all the housework.
2: Yeah, he has to do all the housework.
1: So he lost.
2: Yeah, obviously, there's no way the groom was going to win. There's no way.
1: Stupid,
2: this was probably rigged from the start. But what's interesting is that for this particular couple, okay, very cute. Let me see now. The groom, his name is He Yingsheng, and he's a professional wrestler from Zui in the Guizhou province.
1: Okay.
2: So this is what he does professionally. And he challenged his wife to the bride versus groom showdown.
1: Okay.
2: And yeah, like he was prepared to lose, like, because he's like, hey, how can I make my wife do the housework, right?
1: Stupid idiot, you're ruining it for the rest of us, you know? What's wrong with you, dude? And the next time you want to get married. Just shut up. Don't say anything, you know?
2: Hey,
1: don't ruin it for the rest of mankind.
2: So, all the married people out there, it's time to rumble!
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1: Let's take a look at it. It's Levy's still rumbling.
2: How about you and me? You and me, we wrestle.
1: You think I'm coming to your house to do your chores?
2: No. Then we do, I don't know, like the responsibilities on the show.
1: You're mad.
2: Yeah, no. Come, la, try. It'll be fun.
1: No.
2: It'll be fun.
1: Because if I lose, to every man, I'm wrong. If I win, to every woman, I'm wrong. Either way, I'm wrong.
2: Okay, how about if I let you win?
1: No, cannot.
2: Just for the fun of it.
1: Can I?
2: Okay, we take some photos.
1: No.
2: And wrestling, you know?
1: No. No
2: fun.
1: No, absolutely not.
2: Fine, get the traffic.
1: We've got the usual delays across the expressways. That's all that's happening right now. Stay within the speed limit, please. Have all your passengers buckled up. Be safe as you drive today.
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0: Awesome stuff. Level 42, Something About You, 722. Thanks so much for having us on. Hope you're having a good start to your morning.
1: Heads up, headlines.
2: Okay.
1: Alrighty. We want to share, of course, there seems to be a few disease outbreaks around the world. I think I just read that there was something going on in Queensland.
0: I don't know. Australia. There's Ebola that's happened.
1: There's Ebola that's happening in Congo itself, yeah, right? Really, and then, like, even in Singapore, we have this tiny, tiny little situation with TB.
0: I wouldn't even call it a problem.
1: It's
0: well
1: contained.
0: One person has of all the testing they did, one person got it. I mean, you know.
1: Yeah, so I think this is something to look out for. You know, whenever you do travel, right, always check whether there's a need for you to take certain vaccinations.
0: Absolutely.
1: Carry certain medication.
0: Yeah.
1: That, you know, due to some sort of like diseases that are just that happen more in the particular destination. I mean, it's just part and parcel of smart, you know, travel planning.
0: Yeah, absolutely.
1: Well.
0: Yeah, absolutely.
1: Make sure you get your travel insurance in place. And if you can, I mean, if you don't, if there is no sort of like urgent need for you to be there, then, you know, if you want to reconsider, maybe postpone the trip or something, might be a wise thing to do.
0: I guess.
1: In the most serious cases.
0: In the most serious countries.
1: So definitely, just check that out for yourselves.
0: Mm.
1: Now, another thing that is, of course, really interesting, right, is that Thailand, as we heard in the news, is going to cut visa-free stay periods for more than 90 countries, including UK. This particular headline, of course, comes from the BBC.
0: Yeah. Well, Singapore keeps 30 days, I think.
1: Yes, it does. Yeah. It does.
0: We don't have
1: so
0: 60.
1: Again, when it comes to traveling, make sure you do your homework. Mm. And it does seem like, you know, things can really change, right?
0: Mm.
1: So make sure you have all your visas in place, whatnots in place, your documentation and everything.
0: And remember, many countries these days you have to pay to get in. A lot of people are forgetting that. It's not just a visa.
1: Ooh, yeah.
0: So, for example, if you go to Bali, you pay to get in.
1: That's true. Even like, I think Australia, you have to pay for the
0: ETA.
1: Yeah, that's right. That's right.
0: Yeah.
1: Oh, and can I just say, there are scams on that as well. Make sure you go to a legit site to get all these things done. I think for the ETA, like, there's been some scam sites, you know.
0: Well, that's terrible, because I've got the app, so I just use the app.
1: Yeah. But you know, some people, because they see, this is a cheaper pricing, you know, that should be your first.
0: The first, if it's cheaper than what, if it's cheaper than what the Australian government is charging you, you know it's a scam.
1: Something's not right. You know what I mean? So I guess today's heads up headlines is all about being well prepared for your travels.
0: Check if it's a scam.
1: Hey, that was not bad.
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2: These are your news headlines. I'm Shilpa Sheets. Singapore will undergo an assessment by the United Nations Atomic Watchdog in 2027 to determine if it is ready to decide if it should deploy nuclear energy. The International Atomic Energy Agency will evaluate Singapore's capabilities in 19 areas, including nuclear safety, managing radioactive waste, and emergency planning. Announcing the review yesterday, Prime Minister Lawrence Wong said this is not a decision to deploy nuclear power. Rather, the assessment is to help determine if Singapore has the frameworks needed to make an informed decision on possibly making such a move in future. PM Wong added that safety will always be Singapore's overriding priority. The storm clouds that likely caused a Singapore Airlines flight to be hit by severe turbulence in May 2024 went undetected by the plane's weather radar. A visual inspection of the skies by pilots of flight SQ321 from London to Singapore also indicated no clouds in the aircraft's immediate flight path. These findings were included in a report investigators released yesterday, 2 days before the second anniversary of the ill-fated flight. However, authorities say it cannot be ruled out that the radar failed to work as intended. The incident on May 21, 2024, left one person dead and 79 others injured. Singapore stocks ended higher yesterday, with the Straits Times Index gaining 1.5% to finish at 5,072 points. City Developments led the gainers on the Blue Chip Index, rising 4.8% to end at $8.22. This follows news that former director Kwek Leng Peck has rejoined the board. The worst performer among STI constituents was Wilmar International, which fell 1.6% to close at $3.65. The three local banks all ended higher. DBS gained 2% to $62, while OCBC rose 1.7% to $23.43. UOB, meanwhile, climbed 1.2% to $37.75. U.S. President Donald Trump says the United States may need to hit Iran again, and he was only an hour away from deciding on a strike before he postponed the attack. He told reporters yesterday that Iran's leaders are begging to make a deal, but a new U.S. attack would happen in the coming days if a deal is not reached. Iran's latest peace proposal to the U.S. reportedly calls for ending hostilities on all fronts, including Lebanon, the withdrawal of U.S. forces near Iran, and reparations for war destruction. Tehran also wants sanctions lifted, frozen funds released, and an end to the U.S. marine blockade. Thailand has approved more than 200 billion baht, or about 7.8 billion Sing dollars, to finance a consumer subsidy scheme as part of efforts to alleviate the impact of the Middle East conflict on the cost of living. The scheme will offer 1,000 baht per person per month from June to September, while also subsidizing 60% of the prices of certain goods, capped at 200 baht a day. Authorities say about 43 million people will benefit from the move, which is needed to help businesses open and people in jobs.
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3: Okay, there's the usual delays across the expressways. 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Have everyone buckled up. 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
3: It's 1979, and a British-born American singer-songwriter, Rupert Holmes, releases his fifth studio album, Partners in Crime. On it is a song that everybody will remember. It is a song in a three-act narrative in three verses and choruses. And it tells the story of a bored partner. Initially, the song was written with the reference, if you like Humphrey Bogart. But Rupert Holmes said, I'd done so many songs about Humphrey Bogart that I was fed up with it. So he thought about what the song was about. It was about someone who wanted to go away to the islands on vacation with someone. What do you do at the islands? You have drinks. What do you drink? You don't drink beer. You drink those wonderful drinks that have umbrellas and little flags and stuff like that. So he came up with Pina Colada.
4: Ah.
3: That was the song. He himself hates pina coladas.
4: That's hilarious.
3: He does not like the drink.
4: Aish.
3: But here it is from 1979. Rupert Holmes and Escape, the Pina Colada song.

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1: What do they have in common?
2: That's the question. What do they have in common? I hear they've got a wonderful Crunchy Melts gift bundle.
3: Oh my goodness, yes they do. And this is a bundle that is worth over $150, all thanks to Crunchy Melts. And in this bundle you will find one Cookie Crunch Brownie, one small Oreo Crunch Brownie. I think my youngest would love that. You know, marshmallows and then Oreo biscuits and then brownie. It's like, hello.
4: Yeah.
3: And then there is also the Melts collection. Three flavors of cookies.
4: Sweet.
3: Check it all out over at Crunchy Melts. 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Melts, M-E-L-T-S, Z, sorry, not S, Z, dot S-G.
2: Alrighty. So three things. What do they have in common? Think about it. You should get it in about 5 seconds. Bread, the bride and groom, and marshmallows.
3: What?
2: Bread, the bride and groom, and marshmallows.
3: Things you find at a wedding.
2: Yes, you do find bread. You
3: even
2: do find the bride and groom.
3: Maybe we find the bread as in the band's music.
2: Yes, okay.
3: Okay.
2: But even at the when you eat, you will get bread, right?
3: Okay, Ken. I accept
2: But the marshmallows where?
3: I accept.
2: On the wedding cake, maybe?
3: Yes. You know, the bride and groom figurines on the cake is actually made of marshmallows.
2: Right.
3: Yeah.
2: So it's...
3: Or imagine if it was made of marshmallows. Wouldn't that be better?
2: I think it would be quite amazing because that would mean that that young girl on the top of the cake is marrying the Michelin man.
3: Yes, correct. Why not?
2: Why not?
3: You know?
2: All righty, there you go. Bread, the bride and groom, and marshmallows. What do they have in common? 8855 0913.
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6: Hey, thundery showers, and temperatures are hitting a high of 34.
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2: A couple of areas to look out for, a couple of three. The AYE towards Twas, a vehicle broken down at Clementi Avenue 6 entrance. AYE towards Twas, an accident after Clementi Road, avoid lane 2. And TPE towards the PIE, an accident after the KPE ECP. Congestion is to Pongol Road. Avoid lanes 1 and 2. Please stay within the speed limit. Have everyone buckled up. Be safe as you drive today.
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0: Roxanne, how do you do? It's 7:49.
1: How are you doing, people?
0: We hope you're having a good start to your morning. What do they have in common? A prize. A crunchy Melts gift bundle.
1: Are you a brownies person?
0: I like a good brownie if it's done well.
1: Yeah. Like the fudgy kind?
0: Yeah,
1: or
0: the fudgy
1: like,
0: kind.
1: Then look no further than crunchy Melts.
0: Ooh.
1: And this bundle is just simply wonderful because it's chock full of two types of brownies, okay? And also three flavors of cookies as part of the Melts collection. This bundle is worth over $150.
0: Sweet stuff. So three things. What do they have in common? Bread, a bride and groom, and marshmallows.
1: I like this. Majority of people have guessed that they are all white. I think, you know, like the white.
0: What are you trying to say?
1: Dress.
0: Only Angmos can get married.
1: No,
0: rest of the people cannot get married. What are you trying to say?
1: I'm trying to explain their guesses, you see.
0: Oh, right.
1: And marshmallows typically are white. Can be colored else, you know, other colors, but typically white.
0: Yeah.
1: Bread is, you know, this white and brown bread, but this white bread, you know. Yeah. Although I have to say that the only white part about like the bride and groom is just the bride's dress.
0: Right? Yeah. Yeah. Maybe the groom's shirt.
1: But
0: that's about it.
1: Yeah, that's about it.
0: Yeah.
1: But I like how, you know, they're thinking. They're thinking about it. The other thing is we have, that's why I say my guess is not bad. Someone also guessed things you find in a wedding party. See?
0: I don't get the marshmallows, though.
1: Marshmallows can be part of the dessert, you know, maybe it's snacks before you enter. Maybe instead of, you know, as
0: you
1: she walks...
0: snacks as marshmallows before you enter. Nobody will enter the ballroom. They'll all be eating the marshmallows.
1: It's okay. See, because they're popular. Marshmallows are popular, right? Or, better yet, instead of throwing flower petals, throw little marshmallows.
0: Absolutely. And then as the bride and groom perspire, the marshmallows stick to the forehead, stick to the cheek. Yeah, why not?
1: Oh, I like this. Andy is, of course, always delivers.
0: Okay.
1: Wow, he sent me this picture about like Easter marshmallows, which are like, they're like supersized and like with a lot of toppings. So you're distracting me, Andy. Don't do that. Look at this. Look at it. It looks good. I never knew marshmallows could be so tasty.
0: Oh, yeah, absolutely.
1: Wow.
0: Have you never done that? Got a packet of marshmallows and then melted chocolate and just poured it into the packet?
1: What?
0: Yeah. And then you mix it all. Oh, it's the best.
1: And then you
0: eat it.
1: Like you just cut open the packet or you pour it all out?
0: Yeah. Wow. Oh, it's so good.
1: Okay. Andy's guesses, okay, for creative honorary creative mention is all are what you see people would at least attempt to throw in the sky. Yep, you see groom throwing their bride at wedding.
0: A groom throws his bride at a wedding?
1: All need cream badly. No. All can
0: what?
1: Be kissed. All can be kissed. Actually, that's quite true. All can be kissed. You can kiss bread, but why would you?
0: Why would
1: you?
0: Can. Yeah.
1: You can.
0: Why would you kiss
1: and
0: a marshmallow?
1: All are where you see kids running around. I guess, yeah, marshmallows in particular would cause the kids to be running around because they're super hyper.
0: Yeah.
1: Yeah, I guess so. I guess so.
0: What?
1: Fies actually says add almonds. You know, to your idea of, I guess, you know, you're talking about pouring a packet of chocolate into a packet of marshmallows. Yeah.
0: Yeah, add almonds would be nice. I'm surprised you haven't poured chocolate into a packet of marshmallows.
1: No.
0: Oh.
1: I do like, I've been trying to see if like my marshmallows will expand because I've seen this online where they put in this marshmallow in the air fryer and then it becomes like four times its size.
0: Yeah,
1: I'm like,
0: yeah.
1: Wow. I don't know, mine doesn't really, mine doesn't grow.
0: So bread, bride and groom and marshmallows, what do they have in common? Good morning. Can I speak to Shumit, please?
2: Hey there. Good morning.
0: Good morning.
2: How are you doing?
0: Very good. How are you this morning?
1: Yeah.
2: Fantastic. Much better now that you've called.
1: Ooh,
2: you guys?
1: Nice.
0: Good. You're hoping to get yourself a crunchy Melts gift bundle worth $150. Well, bread, bridegroom, and marshmallows. What do they have in common?
2: They all can be toasted.
0: Yes. You toast bread, you toast the bride and groom, and you toast marshmallows.
1: Woo-hoo!
0: Well done, Shumit. You've got your crunchies,
2: Melts. Thank you, Lavi. Thank you, FD.
0: Wonderful job.
2: Wonderful.
0: Have a great day.
2: Super. You guys too. Take
1: Thank
2: care.
1: Thank you, Shumit.
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2: Sungai Road towards Jalan Besar. Before Jalan Besar, a vehicle has broken down. Avoid lane 5. The AYE towards Tuas, an accident after Clementi Road. Avoid lane 2. The TPE towards the PIE, we have an accident after the KPE ECP. Congestion is to Salita Link. Avoid lanes 1 and 2. Please stay within the speed limit. Have everyone buckled up. 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
4: These are your news headlines. I'm Shilpa Shades. Prime Minister Lawrence Wong says Singapore will pursue multiple pathways to strengthen its energy security and reduce carbon emissions. Speaking at the Energy Market Authority's 25th anniversary dinner, he said Singapore cannot rely on any single fuel source, supplier, or technology. Mr. Wong said natural gas will remain the country's main energy source in the medium term, while solar energy, hydrogen, and electricity imports will also be expanded. He noted that while Singapore has increased its solar capacity almost fivefold in 5 years, solar alone cannot meet demand. Mr. Wong added that Singapore will undergo an International Atomic Energy Agency assessment next year to study whether it is ready to make an informed decision on nuclear energy deployment. Singapore is stepping up public health measures following the Ebola outbreak in parts of Africa as part of efforts to prevent imported cases. Health advisories on the current outbreak are now displayed at all points of entry to Singapore for incoming and outbound travelers. This comes after the World Health Organization declared the Ebola outbreak in the Democratic Republic of the Congo and Uganda an international health emergency. There are at least 500 suspected cases, with 130 deaths linked to the disease so far. Travelers entering Singapore from affected destinations will be instructed to monitor themselves for symptoms of Ebola disease for 21 days from their date of departure. Meanwhile, Health Minister Ong Ye Kung is urging vigilance, saying that the risk of another pandemic crisis remains real. Speaking in Geneva during the World Health Assembly, he said the current Ebola outbreak in parts of Africa is a reminder that the threats of infectious diseases continue to emerge. Given how pathogens can spread quickly in today's world, Mr. Ong said key aviation nodes must consistently and responsibly detect, sequence, and share findings on new pathogens. He warned that the impact of the next pandemic could be more devastating than COVID-19 and assured that Singapore will share what it knows quickly with no strings attached. 11 people were taken to hospital following an accident between 9 motorcycles and a car on the AYE during yesterday morning's rush hour. The police and SCDF said they were alerted to the accident along the expressway towards the MCE at about 6:30 a.m. The 11 people included 9 male motorcyclists aged 26 to 61, a 21-year-old man, and a 32-year-old woman who was riding pillion. All were conscious when sent to hospital. Police investigations are ongoing. A member of the family behind Thailand's Singha Beer Empire has been dismissed from the business following allegations of sexual abuse made by his younger brother. Environmental activist Siranut Scott accused his elder brother Sunit of repeatedly abusing him during his teenage years. He said family members were aware of the allegations but failed to act. Boon Rod Brewery, the parent company behind Singha Beer, confirmed Sunit had been removed from all company positions and said it was cooperating with authorities. Sunit had denied the sexual abuse allegations, but acknowledged what he described as roughhouse behavior between boys.
3: Those were your news headlines from The Straits Times. Read more at straitstimes.com.
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